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0: In Superville with headline news on CNC3 and the TBC radio network. Kaya Seeley is expected to be in the country from today. Her return comes almost 3 weeks after her attorneys assured police she would continue cooperating with the investigation into January's police-involved shooting that left her boyfriend, Joshua Samaru, dead. Seeley, now wheelchair-bound, had been receiving medical treatment abroad and was only recently cleared to travel. Her legal team, led by Fayola Sandy and Larry Williams, insists she never fled investigators and has maintained her innocence. The 24-year-old mother faces multiple charges, including manslaughter, firearm offenses, and 3 counts of shooting with intent to cause grievous bodily harm, which prompted protests against the decision to charge Seeley in light of video footage of the incident. CCTV footage showed Samaru's hands out of his vehicle in an apparent act of surrender before he was killed. The incident unfolded on January 20th in St. Augustine after a high-speed chase that began in Maloney. A Tobago man who was shot by police during a confrontation in Bloody Bay has been discharged from hospital. Osei Murray of Palatuvie was released from the Scarborough General Hospital on Monday, a week after he was shot in his abdomen. According to police, a 42-year-old police officer was standing along Windward Road, Bloody Bay, when he was approached by Murray, who allegedly struck him with a stick of bamboo. Police say Murray was about to hit the officer again when he pulled out his licensed gun and shot him. Murray had been under police guard at hospital while the officer had not been suspended. Police say investigations are ongoing. The National Trade Union Centre is welcoming government's commitment to address outstanding payments and back pay for public sector workers, but says the country needs a broader economic strategy that goes beyond fiscal measures. NATUC Secretary General Michael Ansett said while the announcement of payments in 2027 is a positive step for workers who have been waiting for years, government must also outline a clear plan for economic transformation, sustainable jobs, and preparing citizens for the future.
1: The public sector workers, the daily rated workers, you know, the port workers, all the different government institutions and quasi government bodies, right, have been laboring under some economic difficulties because you know, to not get wage increases for that period of time. Right, creates all kinds of financial and economic hazard for the workers.
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1: And we say good morning, Trinidad Tobago. It's Wednesday morning. 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

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This Father's Day, give Dad a piece. Give him a space. He will brag about all year long. Father's Day, boy. Father's Day.

0: Mixed Nuts Boy, loving you. Today is going to be a blessed and wonderful day, eh? 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
2: 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We are aware.
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3: 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Happy Wednesday. 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

0: Yesterday was Scooby's dad's funeral.
1: Oh, okay.
0: So I
1: you went?
0: Yeah.
1: Yes.
0: I kind of rushing to go out now.
1: Yeah.
0: And the gate, they didn't open fully. Hit the gate, you know.
1: Wait.
0: Because you know the gate now.
1: Yeah,
0: it's closed
1: yeah,
0: and open.
1: Yeah.
0: That hit me on my scrotum. That's like leaving a glass down and rainfall. Yeah, there's nobody to blame. You had to hush your mouth and go your way. It was very difficult to.
1: Oh, gosh.
0: And to drive with that, because a piece of the nickel kind of.
1: Yeah.
0: It was a. Those things is disturbed. I don't know if I OC, but.
1: No.
0: It's Garrell or is it
1: on disturb, yeah.
0: I want to park the car up and travel, you know.
1: Then
0: I remember the story with the Maxi and the green people, and then I said, George.
1: The green people?
0: Yeah.
1: Who's the green people?
0: Remember I told you the Maxi with the guy driving and he had some fair color people in it and some dark color people in it?
1: Lord.
0: And those quarreling? Remember I told you that?
1: Yeah.
0: So because of that story, I tell myself, George, drive your car up the road.
1: Oh, boy.
0: You never know.
1: So you had to go and check Marcus?
0: No, well, I went by Andy.
1: Right.
0: Andy said, George, we could polish that off and we could put back that nickel for you. So I go in this morning and leave in the car. And he also...
1: We're talking about Farrell Kake?
0: Yeah.
1: Yeah.
0: Also said to me, your car not inspected. The inspection gone. It's 2026, you know, George.
1: No, you don't want to say that. You don't want to say that on the radio.
0: Well, you're doing it this morning. So that's what I could say. You say, leave it with me, I go get handled.
1: All right, yeah, because you don't want to say that. You don't want to. Next thing you know, when they see it, let me give him my ticket.
0: But I'm here. Remember, long time, if it is you driving and they stop you, and you don't have your permit or you don't have insurance.
1: Right.
0: And they say, I'm sorry, sir, but I have it home. Oh, I ain't pick it up yet, but it is insured.
1: Yeah, they
0: say give me 24. No, it's not so. No, $10,000 because you don't have it on you.
1: Yeah, crazy.
0: Yeah, that's maddening.
1: Crazy. So, guys, make sure that
0: you have all your papers intact.
1: Yeah, all of your documents are in order.
0: Don't get up.
1: Yeah,
0: these are different rungs.
1: Because
0: did you see the game?
1: No, I didn't get to see the game. Okay. Are we in Argentina or with France?
0: No. Argentina.
1: Oh, Argentina.
0: France wasn't bad.
1: Yeah, it was.
0: But I'm not, as you know, I'm not no big Argentinian fan. I'm more of a Brazil guy. I'm talking about Brazil. So the person who dropped the jersey is a bit tight. I need to get it changed. So you could either pick it up.
1: Excuse you?
0: Yeah.
1: You mean you have to lose the weight?
0: No weight, it's muscle. So you let me know what to do. Should I leave it or...
1: So,
0: let me know where you got it and I can go and change it.
1: Is a secret admirer?
0: I don't know.
1: I can't say that because you don't know if it's a male or a female.
0: No, but secret admirer doesn't mean that it has to be a female.
1: No. Usually,
0: somebody can secret admire you because your talents and it could be a male.
1: George, usually when you refer to a secret admirer.
0: Because you corrupted.
1: Right now. No, I'm not corrupted. That is
0: you
1: a given.
0: Plenty things with corruption as well.
1: That is a given. If somebody says secret admirer, it will not refer to normally. Let me just say that.
0: No, agreed.
1: Because we live in a
0: different time.
1: Right?
0: A different time.
1: It usually,
0: but you're right. But I went and see the game, I was just telling you, in Movie Town.
1: Right.
0: In
1: Who on you?
0: Was me, Jory, Deborah, and Sonello. They are...
1: I ain't know Deborah. Well, that Deborah. Deborah is a new Jetta.
0: Jory... best friend.
1: So
0: she came along.
1: It's a little double dating.
0: No, she's married to a guy called Neil. Very strong individual.
1: But
0: muscles.
1: Uh-huh.
0: Yeah, so yeah. But he's not a big sportsman.
1: Okay.
0: He, that was interesting. But
1: okay.
0: So it was nice.
1: You fill in the gap. You fill in the gap and
0: no, I just sat down there and watched the show partner.
1: Hey, I find you very defensive. Boy.
0: No, because I don't want the wrong message. I know they all listen.
1: Okay, all right.
0: Including him.
1: All right.
0: And he know Kung Fu Karate and six other Chinese words. So no.
1: Hey, I just played a little. Leave my brethren alone, right? Right? He innocent. He don't have no ulterior motives.
0: None whatsoever. But it was really, really an experience seeing it in a big screen.
1: Yeah, when you usually look at sports with company and the energy, it's always been...
0: Well,
1: it's
0: different.
1: It's different
0: in movie term because everybody sees it like a movie.
1: Right.
0: So there's not much energy as if you go to a bar or something and you're like, people sign up and... It's different.
1: Nah, man. So
0: you hear people...
1: So they're not rowdy?
0: No, they're not rowdy. We in the West, we in that way. So, you hear people scream and thing, but what I enjoy, so they're saying, George, we can't see the finals here, but there's no vibe. I said, vibe? I said, when I went and see Brazil, people standing up and blocking the screen. No. If I watching the finals, I'm watching the movie down home. There's nobody blocking the screen and talking while the announcer. No. I'm not in them thing. Yeah, but you had to have a vibe. No,
1: but Brazil not going to win this
0: one. Oh, no. The way they play, no. I think the best looking team to date is Argentina. I'm not a big Argentina fan, but
1: What was the score?
0: 3-0.
1: And that was the last game, right?
0: That was the last game yesterday.
1: Yesterday.
0: At 9 o'clock, yes.
1: Yeah. I was in the...
0: And Messi scored all three, and none was given to him. He fight hard and scored all three.
1: He's the greatest.
0: Yeah. The greatest there in Argentina.
1: Okay, he's not the greatest of all?
0: Of all time, no. They have plenty greatest of all time. But he's up there.
1: They can't have plenty greatest of all time, is it?
0: But no, Cristiano Ronaldo is incredible.
1: I rate Messi over Ronaldo.
0: And he's the first football billionaire, you know. First football billionaire, not millionaire, you know. Billionaire.
1: What are this to say?
0: I just say that on top of being an incredible sportsman, he's an intelligent sportsman. Oh, he have good advisors.
1: How did Spain do?
0: Spain.
1: Portugal
0: yesterday. Spain draw.
1: Portugal yesterday.
0: And Spain draw with no big team, eh?
1: Yeah.
0: So the Spain France did well. But when big team meet big team is when you go see the real things happen.
1: Yeah.
0: So when France meet Argentina or Spain or Brazil, it's when big team meet big team. So we go see how it goes. Today Portugal playing.
1: I've always so we'll see.
0: No design called Germany. Because we're talking big teams.
1: Germany. To be very honest with you, right? I'm not aware of the crop of players for Germany now. But for many years, I've backed Germany because of their brand and their style of football.
0: Mm-hmm.
1: I don't like people who support Brazil and Argentina because they are big bandwagoners. When you don't know football...
0: It's a good team.
1: No. You're
0: good
1: just...
0: Team is good team.
1: No, you're just...
0: Best players is best players.
1: We're supporting Brazil, because of flair.
0: They're a great team.
1: No,
0: that's
1: but
0: why.
1: For those who don't understand football, really...
0: How much times Germany won again? Thank you.
2: My break.
0: You know what is amazing?
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0: Mm, right? Check them out.
1: Yeah, check them out. Right, so Georgie, two things. One, Kaya Seeley has returned. And I know she is...
0: And they lock up one time.
1: Yeah, they...
0: She seemed... What I like is that she land with her feet in the ground running, you know what I mean?
1: No, George.
0: But she didn't land away? No?
1: No.
0: Okay. Should she land come again?
1: We wait to see the outcome of this whole thing, eh?
0: Yeah.
1: Because...
0: But, you know, we can say what we want.
1: It would appear that the pieces of the puzzles are not adding up together.
0: No.
1: Do you remember when the video was not out as yet, that it claimed...
0: The story changes.
1: It all over.
0: Changes.
1: Right?
0: I'm not saying who's right or who's wrong. I'm saying that we would never know, Ken, ever... What really happened?
1: Right. But let's comment on what is in the public domain.
0: Right.
1: What they said, that of course her alias is Gangsta Barbie. And that she pulled out a gun in her breast.
0: Mm-hmm.
1: But if you look at the child, she had none.
0: No, but I don't know, she have no gun?
1: No, they said that she hid the gun in
0: who
1: a
0: says
1: in,
0: she have no she have none. What? Gun?
1: She have no breasts.
0: She
1: the breast,
0: no
1: the breast, the breast small. You can't hold up in there. Look at
0: that. I don't know. If the breast small, it means that there's space.
1: No. You can't.
0: But how they see that she pulled a gun from her?
1: No, because remember, they said that in Maloney that she was going to sell her. I think she was going to sell
0: her. Right. But how they know where they pull it? Because they were...
1: Anyway. No, the informant, right. So when you look at it, it said, come on, you ain't getting story straight. If a woman with double D's, right? Well, we could understand that, but
0: Jesus help me.
1: Come with your story. What happened?
0: Nothing.
1: You didn't know about double D's?
0: Yeah, okay. Double D's, I know.
1: So we just have to wait and see what's going on.
0: But nobody should about how the glass inside the car it made it better.
1: Yes.
0: And somebody telling them that so, can't.
1: One or the other, somebody lying.
0: Correct.
1: And another thing too. The former Prime Minister and the rest of the MPs who was named on
0: a list.
1: Protected.
0: The list is there.
1: Elite protected list.
0: Mm-hmm.
1: And the Prime Minister, the former showed his light bill. I think about 1900 and all that. And I said to myself, and of course they are categorically denying it. But the minister said
0: that there's a list. And I seen them papers say that the list consists of so and so.
1: Yeah, well, that's what is being said. But
0: Ken, realistically, I don't see a problem with the list being preferred, because you run in our country. I understand that you have all these responsibilities. I have no problem.
1: No, but do you think? Okay, so
0: I don't have a problem making it free.
1: If the list is there, you wouldn't think that they would have been informed.
0: Who would have been informed?
1: Those who are on the list. Uh-huh. Those on the list.
0: Would have been informed.
1: Of a said list. Of a protected
0: yes,
1: list.
0: Yes, yeah. But they must know.
1: But they stated that nobody knew about the list and that there's no list and they're claiming that they're lying. So remember I said to you.
0: Just like Kaya, everybody's story different.
1: Right, lying. I hate. Remember I tell you that?
0: Yes.
1: Remember I tell you, I despise that.
0: But that's how nobody who's going to be, who the pointy finger to going to say, I was on the list.
1: Now, I want us today to pinpoint lies and liars today.
0: Yeah, but though you need to pinpoint lies and liars with proof.
1: Right.
0: Don't say that that Jim is a liar.
1: Yeah.
0: Because you think he's a liar. No.
1: Yeah, yeah.
0: No.
1: We need to put us in trouble. We need to know. Yeah, we need to because
0: and according to who you're gonna say, address Ken. If it's general, address Joe Ken. Okay?
1: No, why?
0: I don't have the member police to stop in the road for you to cross and thing. Not
1: no,
0: me, you
1: no,
0: know.
1: No, no,
0: they
1: no,
0: lick
1: sir,
0: me
1: no,
0: long,
1: sir,
0: you know.
1: No, sir, no, sir.
0: What? They didn't stop.
1: We want to.
0: They didn't stop for you.
1: They.
0: I said, what the hell? When I turn wrong,
1: it's because
0: you're crossing. That didn't happen.
1: They're there to protect and serve. Yeah, and,
0: so they didn't stop for you?
1: Yes, they did.
0: Thank you. That's all.
1: Yes, they did.
0: Yes, that's all I said.
1: But today, 12 minutes to go before 7 o'clock, folks. Welcome, if you're now joining us.
0: Who is a liar?
1: Yes, we want to. Yeah. We want to identify. We don't like lies. A lying tongue. You know, that is in the script here. For those of you that have.
0: Do you know?
1: Read the Bible. Lying tongue.
0: I'm listening to BBC this morning coming to work. And if it is that in Morocco, a woman is left with an inheritance of $1 million, she has to share half. With a male relative, if she have no brothers, or she have to, it could be a distant relative. She has to share to them.
1: Well, I know that.
0: That's madness. And he, the man, if he receives an inheritance, I says, you hear what I'm telling you?
1: Well, all right.
0: You have to share that with somebody you may never meet. Is a distant cousin somewhere in Kwaito.
1: Papaya.
0: I'm saying. Sometimes it ain't easy to be a woman, man.
1: Is it easy to be a woman?
3: Morning, guys. Easy Doubles Man just checking in and set up the morning to all one of
0: you
3: who are training at Tobago. Blessings.
1: Best doubles are wrong, man.
3: After the World Cup, I think I will drop some more for you.
0: Nice, man.
3: That doubles at that point. Now, there's too much traffic to come into.
1: Yes, boy.
0: We go pick it up.
1: Tell me where to go.
0: Yeah, we go pick it up.
1: You give all the location?
0: He told us the locations, but he don't tell us the location.
1: Yeah, right.
0: You know?
1: Yeah, man.
4: Oh, joking.
1: The best man,
4: you want to
1: know it?
4: Man, just saying a blessed morning to Mr. George Gonzalez and also Mr. Ken Simmons, and by extension, Sweet TNT. Georgie, if it ain't tight, it ain't right. If it's slack, take it right back.
0: That's what I'm talking about.
4: Ken Simmons, tell Mr. George Gonzalez that we have 4 stars below our belts. That's too many.
1: Ah, 4 stars over. That's Germany.
0: Maybe and how much Brazil have again? Sorry, I didn't. Where Pele from again?
1: You're back in a big team, boy.
0: Where Ronaldo from
1: best
0: again?
1: Best man.
0: Look at my brain.
1: You know about that list, boy? I know he's a big man in TNT. Do you know about that list?
0: But I on his list.
1: Do you know what that list?
5: Big Daddy George, morning. Ken, a gentleman came on the news last night. He was a former chairman of TNT. He said all politician is on that list.
0: Correct.
5: Even the present prime minister, the country name is on the list too. What he says, that list there from a long time.
0: Correct.
5: All politicians, there's waiver on that list.
0: Well,
1: so what's the issue then?
5: And this gentleman was a former senator in the UNC government. The present prime minister, the country is a liar.
1: So what? Okay. So I didn't know about that, right?
0: So if
1: that's the case, okay, so anybody can confirm that? We don't know, okay? And if that is the case, why make a big deal about it?
0: Because that's politics, buddy.
1: Why make a big deal about it?
0: But anytime, anyway, anybody, any one of them could pull a punch. You're gonna pull it.
1: Yeah. So I saw what Dr. Rowley said it. But I didn't hear about that.
0: But as prime minister, you should be the first name on the list. I'm not saying you're giving any priority. Then again, it's free.
1: So never listen in Wasatu.
0: Oh no, it's cut your water normal. I answer on you.
1: You never listen to WhatsApp.
0: Never listen to WhatsApp. They get work.
1: They
0: get work.
1: And TSTT too?
0: Talk to voice.
6: Good morning, gentlemen. Can I say you was ducking work today? Anyway, as far as I'm concerned, all politicians are liars because government come, government go, regardless of party, all them campaign promises that they made to the public.
0: They're lying.
6: How many of them did they keep their word to? And people still struggling out here.
1: Yeah, who's a liar? Who's a liar? We want to find out some lies.
0: You, Catherine's a liar because you know you love me. But you're lying to yourself.
1: Hey, what's...
0: You ever had somebody lie to you?
1: Yes, sir.
0: And you know they lie to you?
1: So what I do, I don't make them none the wiser. I just let them prolong and they lie. And I will play along and I will ask questions to see how far they will go with the lie.
0: Now you don't go through that. You're lying yourself.
7: Good morning, Jacob, and good morning to all my beautiful one of fibers. Thank God for life. Thank God for what to live to see yet another day. Be careful out there, people. Cover your family and your loved ones.
0: So true.
7: Have a blessed day, guys.
1: That's right.
7: Georgie, Germany won the World Cup 4 times. The only country that surpassed Germany is Brazil.
0: Hey, hey, hey.
7: Blessed day, Georgie.
0: Is who? Who's about who?
8: Good morning, Ken and George. Christine Lockdown sending love and blessings.
1: Hey, Christine.
8: To the whole of 105. Love you guys. Have a great day. Be safe.
1: Be safe. Thank you, Christine.
0: If Argentina continue like that.
1: Good morning, George and Ken. Jojo here. I'm an England supporter from since 5 years old.
0: You playing today?
1: I'm now 50 now.
0: You playing today?
1: Papaya.
0: Wait, no, we had a meeting. We didn't tell them over the phone. We have no phone here?
1: No, we have no phone.
0: Before I could read the messages and get a break, there's no phone.
1: Yeah, I do everything. What are you doing? What are you here for?
0: Are you mad?
1: What are you here for?
0: My presence is
1: what are you here for? What are you here for? I doing everything. You just there. What are you doing?
0: You want to do everything. Because you like that. That's who you are. That's your personality. That's your personality.
1: I doing everything. What are you doing here? Where's your purpose?
0: Next week. Next week. Why would you change places?
1: No problem.
9: Good morning, Big Daddy Ken. Good morning. Happy Wednesday.
0: The
9: World Cup is heating up. After 20 games, 62 goals, 12 wins, and 8 draws, Messi starting with a hat-trick, Mbappe starting with 2 goals, Ronaldo running out today. Oh, boy, how the world needed this. The kind of pressure the world under with wars and food prices and economies and unemployment. FIFA, thanks for putting a smile on millions' face.
0: Thanks.
9: Who does that? Moses.
0: 2.7 million for a ticket, thanks.
1: All right, so here's what's going on. We got 5 minutes to go before 7 o'clock. Hey, love going out to Ayana. What's going on?
0: Hey, Ayana!
1: She says she's heading to work feeling so tired today, but thankful for life.

0: And you know the line.
1: Tell me.
0: But you don't want confrontation now.
1: Yeah,
0: let me. You know the line.
1: Let me talk the truth and shame
0: the cement in the food.
1: No.
0: You'll never lie again, you know.
1: What's in the food?
0: Cement.
1: Oh.
0: TCL.
1: Oh, I talked.
0: Call Phil by name.
1: I didn't hear the tea.
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Good morning. I'm Doris Polo with headline news on CNC3 and the TBC Radio Network. A former TNTech general manager who served under the United National Congress in 2010 is rejecting suggestions that a so-called protected list was created to benefit PNM officials. Prime Minister Kamla Prasad Bisesa sparked controversy this week after naming several former government officials whom she said appeared on a TNTech protected list. Among them were opposition leader Penelope Beckles, former Prime Minister Dr. Keith Rowley, and former Public Utilities Minister Marvin Gonzalez. But former TNTech General Manager Glenford Cyril

0: says the list is nothing new.
1: All MPs, members of parliament, are afforded the privilege of being on the list. All. Certainly, in her first stint as prime minister, she would have been on the list.
0: Public Utilities Minister Barry Padarath remains unfazed after opposition MPs staged a walkout during his contribution to Monday night's mid-year budget debate. Opposition members except Keith Scotland left the chamber as Padarath rose to speak, protesting what they described as his reprehensible treatment of parliamentary staff. During his contribution, Padarath also criticized opposition leader Penelope Beckles for not participating in the debate, describing her as incompetent, absent and lazy. In a social media post yesterday, Padarath doubled down on his criticism of the opposition, insisting the walkout would not deter the government from holding the PNM accountable. But opposition chief whip Marvin Gonzalez fired back, accusing Padarath of misleading the public. In an interview with CNC3 News yesterday, he rejected claims that Beckles had no intention of participating in the debate.
2: He shouldn't be bold and out of place to call out the leader of the opposition, because the prime minister, as the leader of the government, as head of the cabinet, did not participate in the debate. So if you want to call anyone lazy, then the prime minister is head of the lazy cabal that he's referring to, because she refused to participate in that critical debate yesterday.
0: After months of harsh dry weather and water shortages, recent heavy showers have brought much-needed relief to Tobago. The wet season officially began on May 5th, but rainfall had been scarce, leaving many communities with dry taps. Hotels raised concerns about their water supply, while residents of Castara staged protests over the shortages. Public Utilities Secretary Ricky Jofield said the past 2 days of rain have been an encouraging sign and offers hope for improvement in water levels. But as Tobago transitions into the wet season, Jofield is urging residents to remain alert, warning that heavy rains can also bring flooding and landslides. Stay tuned for another news update at the top of the hour and for comprehensive coverage in our midday news and major newscast at 7 p.m. on CNC3.

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0: natural attraction, you know. You know how it goes, okay? All right, so folks, so we're asking you today, all right? So then, based on, for those who heard the 7 a.m. news, right? So yes, we do. We are verifying what the gentleman said about the former employee of TN Tech,
1: mm-hmm.
0: that, you know, government officials is there. So, which means that the government was lying then to make that out into something.
1: Both sides are lying, because one side saying so and so is the case, the other side saying they don't know anything.
0: They know about that.
1: But yeah. Both sides knew.
0: So that wasn't public knowledge all the time. And then
1: I don't think it should.
0: Let's find out if there's any other
1: list.
0: Yeah, list. Like, let's say, is that Wasalis?
1: Is that double palm list?

0: Okay?
1: Let me bring that up.
2: Tokens, Tunku, just checking in on this marvelous, wonderful Wednesday. I think the Prime Minister and members of the Cabinet have shown to us that they are strangers to the truth. I don't want to use the word lie, but they are strangers to the truth. Because that is the same Prime Minister between the previous incarnation, between 2010 and 2015, came into the Parliament and was waving a paper stating these people are on the list and these people are the list and she had the list of all this, including broadcasters. So the Prime Minister, she knows that that list is there. And as a former general manager of TNTech said that. So she knows that list, but she chose to only call out the PNM MPs or ministers whose name is on the list, leaving out her crew and other high-ranking officials in Trinidad and Tobago name is on that list. In a lighter note, Lionel Messi just equaled the record for the most goals in a World Cup, which is also being held by Miroslav Klose of Germany.
1: One more,
2: and he'll be the leading scorer in the World Cup. And yes, my team is Argentina also.
1: Argentina, big up.
0: He's the first guy to do a hat trick to in a World Cup.
1: Yeah, big up. Big up Messi.
0: Yeah.
1: The GOAT. Yeah. All right. So we want to know
0: who lies.
1: Yeah, the lies. Yeah, you hear a lie and you say, "Nah, boy, the lie."
0: You hear a lie? That is lie.
3: Yeah. Good morning, Joken. Since this government come in office, how much list they tell you all about?
1: Yeah, boy.
3: And nobody not for the list. Why they calling him and tell you who on the list?
1: Y'all remember?
3: When you just stop believing them people and chipping.
1: Y'all remember? I just stating the facts, right? Y'all remember when the AG in a press conference...
0: President AG?
1: Yeah, the President AG.
0: Yeah, hear him talk?
1: Yes.
0: Wow.
1: And this is what is going on.
0: Well,
1: he has a style.
0: That's not a style, buddy.
1: Let me just... Oh, gosh, I don't want to get in trouble. That's a style.
0: No. I'm not saying... Right. I'm just saying he has a different...
1: So, all I'm asking, right? Remember, it was stated, I'm just paraphrasing, for the reason of the SUE, the first SUE, I think. And he said, the mere fact that we're here and a rocket launcher didn't shoot off is testament that, you know, that we subsided or dealt with the issue, basically. Paraphrasing. You remember when he said that?
0: With the rocket launcher? No, right. Okay.
1: Right? Where the rocket launcher, man? We find him?
0: But that's the job, eh?
1: What about what about
0: some of them lie properly, some don't?
1: What about the drugs that they find with the boat floating without any engine and they say the radar that it was in Tobago, pick it up?
0: That's so stupid.

0: everything.
1: I'm just asking. I'm not saying whether it is a lie or not. I'm just asking a question, okay? Because it seems, I don't know, I'm not in that field. So it would seem that it's a bit far-fetched, but I don't know. So
0: far-fetched is not the word I want to use. Silly.
1: I could be corrected. I could stand corrected. But it would appear to me that is a bit unbelievable. But again, who am I?
2: Right. Morning, George and Ken. George, you crack me up with that double palm list, boy. But it seems like politicians have that privilege since a long time. It just them want to just score points on one another in the parliament. And they realize we people outside here watching, we don't know what's going on. And they believe everybody out here is stupid. Correct. And we will get caught up with because thing on the other side did have that. And correct. They believe that they didn't have. It's a good thing this person said that that list was something from since way back. You understand? That is not nothing new. You understand? So them trying to score points. So to make the other side look bad. So people outside here who I know what's going on and they're stupid and they know how to vote go get caught up in that nonsense.
1: And these kind of things there's so here's what, right? So I don't know if you're right. If you put your trust in someone or an institution and you catch them lying or fabricating the truth, how do you feel, boy? How do you feel going forward?
0: It's how just do like you deal with that?
1: Right. So just like your significant other. You love them and then, you know, you put your trust in them and then you find out that they've been lying to you, boy, to your face.
0: Yeah.
1: How you all function going forward?
0: It's according to how sweet it is.
1: How sweet is what? Go answer that question.
0: They love.
3: Good morning, Joe Ken. This is Gary at the Red Band Max.
0: Yeah, Gary.
3: Ken and George. It have things that's be going on in the government that it is supposed to remain quiet. For instance, like the phone tapping. You remember when the phone tapping, when them come into power, they expose the phone tapping like it was a big thing, but every country do that. So now they're exposing something else, what you know is a secret.
1: That's a secret?
0: No more.
1: But listen. Politicians, let's get a lot of perks in.
0: But, and rightfully so, they should.
1: And they should, nothing wrong with that.
0: I mean, how much a politician is getting? What, 36,000?
1: If you're digging the horrors that your MP or your minister or you're driving a nice car, they're not supposed to be driving a nice car?
0: No, I agree. Now, what the problem is, if they're not serving the community properly.
1: Right.
0: Forget what they're driving and what list they're on.
1: Yeah.
0: Then, again them some flack.
1: Yeah. If you're pastor.
0: But don't get vexed.
1: Driving.
0: No, don't go there. And you walking? No, don't go there.
1: Why?
2: You can pleasant good morning and to all you're the drivers there. Order from... Wednesday. George, be careful how you're talking to Ken. You might miss Thursday too, you know.
1: Hey, behave yourself now, man.
0: A battle in my crease.
4: When UNC wins, everybody wins. Your hair lie? That is lie.
0: I think you feel you will get me locked up by lying.
2: Morning, George and Ken. Slight correction, George. It is Messi's first World Cup hat trick. Others have done it before him. Gary Lineker, Geoff Hurst. There have been others, many others. But it's okay. Messi's first World Cup hat trick.
0: Okay. Thank you.
1: Hey, look, Beatrice.
5: Gary, Big Daddy George. I wouldn't lie about you, right? I know all the business. Beatrice, big up to Larmin.
0: I would lie with
5: all
0: you.
5: All the drivers. All the
1: I
5: drivers.
1: I would lie with you.
5: All the Vibe City 105 DJs. Showing Ali, Blondie. Sean, Jungle Man, Barney, Shadow. Bless up, Extempo. Bless up, Sweetest Vanilla.
1: Bless up.
0: So, I know you don't lie, but is there anybody you want to lie with?
1: No, sir.
0: Okay. It's action.
1: No, sir.
0: Okay, good. Talking in
1: whoever I lie with, I lying down with, you mean?
0: No, but how we reach the but with the LS?
1: What are you referring to? No, the English language.
0: No, you could look where you go.
1: No, I do. I want to know what you're talking about.
0: But that's what I'm talking about. That's exactly that. Lying down with?
1: Yeah. No, I line down with whoever
0: alone.
1: I want. To. Yeah. No, not alone.
0: No, alone other than your other half, but other than that.
1: Yeah, that's it.
0: So when you're sleeping Port of Spain in your hotel, it's alone.
1: Yes.
0: Right. I mean.
1: Yes, sure.

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3: Not anything but everything. Guys.
2: Another hardware?
3: Nah.
2: Yeah, man.
3: And you can visit them. They have three outlets, guys. So if somebody say they can't, no.
2: Yeah.
3: My first Nah. This, but politicians are really unbelievable. Young went to school, some graduation. He says hard work pays off, and he wants students to avoid shortcuts. Partner,
2: oh gosh,
3: you
2: oh
3: are
2: gosh.
3: The biggest shortcut in the world.
2: Oh gosh,
3: in the world. Nah, come on, young.
2: He didn't get through.
3: No, he tried, but it didn't work out. My next Nah. Why we need to be so careful? And this is not a Nah. This is just information. So in Suriname, a little 1-year-old fell in a bucket of water and drowned. Trinidad and Tobago, parents, come on. It's children. Don't do things that let them go by the pool and don't do them foolishness. You know what I mean? And Ken, have you ever been to the Nolly Tunnel? Well,
2: the what tunnel?
3: Nolly Tunnel.
2: Nolly.
3: It is the first tunnel in the Caribbean. It's right here in Trinidad.
2: The Nolly? Nah, I've never been in that tunnel.
3: Errol Fabian carried me to the Nolly Tunnel.
2: Okay.
3: It was so, so cool. Well, there are bats and things and whatever and whatever. But it was so cool to go in there and watch it and know. Just say.
2: So what's special about the tunnel, though?
3: But nobody even know we had a tunnel in Trinidad.
2: Yeah, but okay. So when I go in there, what?
3: It's just a piece of history.
2: Oh, okay.
3: Piece of history.
2: But with bats.
3: Well, yeah. Okay. So you say you never seen bats?
2: Yeah.
3: I know. I don't understand you. Supposed you be talking. So you know Serena Williams went back to play tennis.
4: After that all.
3: Yeah, and she went and played with her sister and lost. You know why she lost? Because she's 44 years old. You have someone who's 20 and 19 playing against you. I mean, I know you're fit and whatever, but a 44-year-old cannot be a 20-year-old. Can't. You cannot. You can tell me what you want, but you cannot. You could be good, but you can't be a 20-year-old. And tennis, lawn tennis, that is a very, what's the word I want to use? Physical game. So, nah, come on. Why I ain't understand why you don't stay and mind your grandchildren and thing? That is what you have to do. She must have. She's 44. She must have grandchildren. What the hell? And guys, that is what I'm talking about. I have a couple. I have Argentina. Again, I'm not the biggest Argentinian fan, but they played a phenomenal game. And they played the side they played Algeria. They're not bad. They were not a bad side. They played very well. But you saw talent, boy. You saw hard work. Every player, they played like Brazil 20 years ago. Every player was dangerous. And I commend them. And I commend Messi. Messi, when they get out for the ball, he's going to score. So him and the Sylvain Djangu, who are recalled in the West Indies squad for the test series. Now, I'll just let people know that I knew that a while ago because me and he good now.
2: Yeah, okay.
3: Me and he real good. So, the people call WhatsApp me and say,
2: nice.
3: Like P.O., I get picked.
2: You get
3: picked. You know what I mean?
2: You get picked.
3: So, to you guys, all the Argentinian people who was there yesterday in Movie Town, and I'm happy for you all. Messi boy, I incredible for the, and people was not thinking he would have come back to the World Cup because he's too old and whatever.
2: That's what I'm saying.
3: Yeah, but talent though, her age, boy.
2: Yeah, but you know, talk about Serena.
3: No, but hello. She's 44.
2: How old Messi is?
3: No, Messi must be 30-something years old. He may still do another World Cup if they give him chance. So, to the Silva Django and Messi, and to all my Georgettes, Corinne and Beatrice, Tamron, Sauce, Daniel, Catherine, Wendy, Maria. Hmm. They had different breaths.
2: Oh, okay, all right.
3: You can't call her in the same breath with everybody now. And to all you guys, I don't know how to get the word of the day.
2: Yeah, give the word of the day.
3: And you want to say, do it fast. Peace is not absence of conflict. It is the ability to handle conflict by peaceful means.
2: I like that. I will take that.
3: Trinidad Tobago. 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

0: That's what's going on. A lot of sweet lies.
1: What's a sweet lie, man?
0: Yeah, because the lie is satisfying to you. When you hear it, it's like...
1: What they say, lying is a promise to a fool?
0: No, sir, that's not the same.
1: What's he saying?
0: A promise is a comfort to a fool.
1: All right. And lying is what?
0: Liars are a liar. Show me a liar and I will show you a thief, ladies and gentlemen.
1: Correct. And show me a thief, I'll show you a murderer.
0: Ah. Yeah. Sweet lies.
1: Have you ever been lied to? Who's a liar?
0: Yeah, who's a liar? But anyway, you know who's not lying? Well, I'll be not lying. Because we got sports.
1: You're lucky it's not the other one.
0: We got sports now on your Sports City, Vibe City 105 FM. 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
2: Good morning. I am Walter Alibi with your sports for Wednesday, June the 17th, 2026. Tennis, TNT's doubles team of Jordan Dookie and veteran Anneliese Ruiz could not repeat their heroics and were beaten in the decider against Costa Rica in Group B of the American Zone's Group 3 of the Billie Jean King Cup tournament in El Salvador yesterday. Facing off against Lucia Gallegos and Valentino Mirambel, the 19-year-old Dookie and 47-year-old Rose were outplayed 4-6, 1-6 to lose out in the encounter 2-1. In contrast to their opening day match over Jamaica 2-1, USA-based 22-year-old Sulan Skeen, who attended George Washington University, was edged out by Mirambel 6-7-10, 6-7-5, as the TNT woman, coached by Dunson de Noon, went under 1-0 in the best of 3-match series. However, Dookie kept TNT in the hunt for a win when she made amends for her singles defeat on the first day with a dominant 6-3, 6-1 defeat of Gallegos to set up the decider, where she and Rose could not pull off another victory. Turning to track and field now, and Tobago's RSS Phoenix retained the overall team title when the National Association of Athletic Administration Juvenile Track and Field Championship ended at the Hazy Crawford Stadium on Sunday. Led by standout performances from Kenron Orr, Nyla Moore, Jemiah Nora, Makaya Aline, Gloria Henry, Esther Dennis and Keon Bones, among others, the club topped the two-day championships with a total of 658 points after claiming 51 medals, which included 15 gold, 19 silver and 17 bronze medals. The Pace and Performance Club secured the second position with 301 points and Zenith took the third place finish with 262.5 points. Turning to cycling now, and this year's Carnival of Speed and Speed Paradise events will pedal off on Friday with a host of international riders already on local soil to compete for much-needed UCI points for future international competition. The international contingent is being headlined by Colombia's pair of Kevin Quintero and Christian Ortega, two riders who have made their name on international circuits in the sprints. The overseas list will also include top-ranked female rider Stephanie Cuadrado of Colombia, as well as top men's performer Nick Wamis, among many other riders. Locally, Kwesi Brown will lead the TNT team alongside Daniel James, Jussain Phillips, Denise Campbell, and Makaira Wallace. Chief organizer Robert Farrier said this year's event will be crucial for the local riders.
3: So this year version has a very important for the local Trinidad and Tobago national team. These guys who are preparing for CAC, up and coming CAC games next month and Commonwealth games next month. So it's a good preparation event for all our international local riders. Yeah. And also the event is critical for qualification for the World Championship in October this year, which is the first Olympic qualifier. So it's multi-purpose, right, in terms of the need for our riders here in Trinidad and Tobago.
2: That was Robert Farrier, the organizer of the events. Turning to the World Cup now, and there were exciting matchups yesterday, among which included a 3-0 victory for world champs Argentina over Algeria in Group J. The French also started powerfully with a 3-1 victory over Senegal, while Norway thrashed Iraq 4-1. And in another contest, Austria prevailed 2-1 over Jordan. Today, the action continues with Portugal facing Congo in Group K, and England coming up against Croatia in a monster clash in Group L. Ghana also faces Panama, and Colombia will take on Uzbekistan in Group K. That was your sport. I am Walter Albee.

0: another sports report later on today, just after 1 p.m. Folks, we'll be back. We're asking you today, who is lying? Have you identified a lie? We want to know your significant other lie to you. Yeah, bold-faced lies. We want to find them out today. We'll be back.
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0: big up two of your biggest fans, Marcia Lewis from Santa Flora, Vivian Lewis in Toronto, Canada. Both locked on every morning to you guys.
1: Morning, guys.
0: And Auntie Vivian is from Argentina also.
1: Hey, yeah. Nice man, Viv.
0: All right, so happy day, guys.
1: Once again, the person who brought the Brazil jersey, please.
0: You don't know.
1: No, I don't know who it is, but I needed to get a larger one.
0: If the person who brought the Brazil jersey is a male, and they have feelings for you.
1: But I love everybody, and everybody love me.
0: No, they know what kind of feelings. Like,
1: I know, and I've seen men have feelings for you.
0: You know?
1: Yeah, I've seen men watching you with that glaze in their eyes. Yeah.
0: You know?
1: Yeah. Not blazer, glaze in their eyes.
0: So, would you still...
1: scorching look.
0: So, would you accept... Nothing wrong with that. They're leading them on.
1: No.
0: If you accepted the gift?
1: No, I'm not. Because I accepted the gift regardless, knowing who you are.
0: But if you know who they are, and then you know
1: if they tell me I want to see you try it on, that's different.
0: No, well, of course.
1: What? Of course.
0: If they ask you, would you
1: try it on in front of them?
0: Would you still accept the gift?
1: If they ask me what?
0: Oh, gosh, they ask it, try it on. It fit nice. I want to see how it fit.
1: No, I want to see how it fit. And I want to see you try it on. It's two different things. Yeah.
0: So you'll take it.
1: I don't see where you're driving.
0: So you accept it. You're leading on. You're a liar. You got news. Stand by.
2: 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Top of the news at this hour. Sheldon Augustine, also known as Bullet, is gunned down in Red Hill, Dabadi. Around 10 a.m. on Monday, he was walking along Piako Old Road near Red Castle Supermarket when a white Nissan Tita pulled up. Witnesses say a gunman stepped out, opened fire at the corner of Bihari Street, then jumped back into the car and sped off. Augustine collapsed in the street. Passerby tried to help him, but he died at the scene. And just hours later, a body was discovered in Carsonfield. Police identified the victim as 33-year-old labourer Gerard Khan of Bonnet Gardens, Aruka. His body was found in nearby bushes around 2:30 p.m. bearing multiple gunshot wounds. No motive has been established for the killings. President of the Police Social Welfare Association, ASP Ishmael Pitt, is this morning appealing to judges to adjudicate on matters relating to promotions in a timelier manner. Pitt says, while he respects the independence of the judiciary, sluggish promotions within the TTPS has real consequences on public safety.
3: And that would redound to our ability now to address reports, call for service, operations, investigations, things that impact the daily life of our citizens at large.
2: Stay tuned for comprehensive coverage in our

0: of Retro Thursday, man.
1: Correct.
0: A little piece of Retro Thursday, yeah.
1: Know, something you look forward to tomorrow.
0: Yeah, tomorrow.
1: All
0: right, more of that tomorrow, right?
1: Lion Wednesdays, that's what we're asking you.
0: Ah, boy, who lie?
1: Yeah.
0: It's significant.
1: She tell her she could wind down low and she lie.
0: Yeah, yeah, yeah.
1: She lie. You could lie. No.
0: Yeah, yeah.
1: No, no, that's a lie.
0: Oh, they said they would do it again, something and they ain't give it.
1: Okay, so let's continue.
0: Don't look at it or make it sound.
1: No, I don't make it sound no way.
0: They promise you something and they ain't give it.
1: They promise you a ticket to frolic and.
0: No, no, don't.
1: Or a ticket to let it go and.
0: No, don't say that.
1: Why? A man will say, no, I know Ken well. I have two tickets and with that she in the glee. Be lying.
0: No, no,
1: you don't know Ken well.
0: Don't use them examples now. Don't use them examples.
1: But that's a big thing. That is almost as somebody saying, buy our tickets to the World Cup.
0: Oh.
1: You know what I mean?
0: Okay.
1: They're lying. They're promising you things that they can't deliver.
0: And they're lying.
1: Yeah, yeah. Don't study them, man. Come straight to Ken.
0: Come
1: he delivering them tickets.
0: Yeah. Anywhere in the city.
1: Anywhere in this with the city, is it?
0: Anywhere in
1: the city, I don't mean with the city. No, okay.
0: Anyway. Welcome back.
1: So you don't go out of the city to live anymore?
0: Yeah.
1: But so I mean anywhere in the city.
0: Well anywhere.
1: Okay.
0: San Fernando.
1: Well I know
0: that's
1: long city. Time when you now start. You're living all in Tabaki. All of us know is in the city.
0: All in Erin. I'm going up in the area, I'm taking a boat, a plane, I'm going to be going to deliver tickets.
1: Because everybody deserves a good time.
0: Yeah. Listen, all of those tickets.
1: We're nice
0: on the 16th of August. All right, so we're asking you folks, today, of course, we've heard a lot in the media about a lot of different things. For me, if I catch you lying, it's really hard for me to trust you again.
1: Oh, no, for sure. It's like Tiffin. If I catch you thief, you can't come by me close to me. You know what I mean?
0: But thief, but thiefing is
1: you break my trust.
0: Right. So I'd rather probably quicker, even though it is as bad.
1: Yeah, man, say quicker take a thief than a liar, you know?
0: Well, they're one and the same, right?
1: Correct.
0: They
1: want I'm not going to say that.
0: But lies. Do you know that they are pathological liars that they do?
1: Mm-hmm.
0: They have no reason to lie. They just
1: correct.
0: And they just lie.
1: Correct. But just like they have people who always call them who's thief can't help yourself.
0: Kleptomaniacs.
1: And I see them for you.
0: Kleptomaniacs. That's something different,
1: is it,
0: sir.
1: Clip, you said?
0: Huh?
1: Clip. Kleptomaniacs?
0: Yes.
1: Okay, so I'll make sure. Yeah, they have them, they can't help themselves. They're not bad people, but they just can't help themselves.
2: This whole politics thing is just a game, and if the politicians saying or people coming out and saying that this is a normal thing and everybody know about it, why it is Rowley chose that route to display his light bill, then he should come out, or Penelope should come out and say, well, it's a normal thing, don't go along with it. That's why all of them,
1: I would have said nothing,
2: everybody's involved.
1: Correct. Like everybody's involved. Well said.
0: Everybody's involved. Somebody said Winnie. Hi, Winnie. She says
1: Winnie.
0: Yeah, that's the name I see in here. Winnie.
1: Winnie, good morning, baby.
0: You know Winnie?
1: I don't know. But
0: you know Winnie?
1: A Winnie. Yeah.
0: Probably is Winnie, and I never know. So, good morning. The station broke down a while ago and didn't come back as yet. Did you all realize? Hope you all working on it. Breakdown on the stream. Or on the actual frequency on the dial.
1: Yeah, let us know.
0: Please let us know.
1: But if it's anything, I'll come and fix your dial. Winnie.
0: Hi, Ken and Jordan. Happy Father's Day in advance. Want to send a shout out to my co-workers, Sharon, Chloe, Chelsea, and Cheyenne. Have a great day, guys. Back out soon. It's coming from Aisha. Hi, Aisha.
1: All the fathers, we say a special good morning to you guys.
0: Yeah, man, happy Father's Day in advance.
3: Good morning, Ken and George. I'm just going, I'm a regular listener, but I does not get through my call. But I'm trying to send a message, you know. The biggest lie right now facing me is the Prime Minister of this country, the Honorable Kamala Prasad Bisesa, lies. When everybody win, when UNC win, everybody win. Mm. That's a lie.
0: Mm. Hey, look, look. look, BTD. Look, BTD.
1: Joy.
4: Hey, Joe Ken. Morning.
0: Morning.
4: I don't Ken, I hear ask George. Depends on how sweet it is. Or George say that. But anyhow, sweet until I take your house. Are you all talking about, who lying? Who does tell lies? You see Linda's Bakery? He wings, them the seller.
0: Hey, I'm afraid to pay the others, you know. Oh, golly, rest it now. You know what? I go buy. Wait, I go buy the pie for you. Wait, is he one? I can't even remember.
1: I know,
0: but listen, he like you know, he dragging on that issue, boy.
1: Oh, it's true.
0: Every week I come with that Friday issue.
1: Every Friday I'm not here. That no me in line.
0: You just drag it on that.
4: Hey, Joe Kenny, all you know I like the party. As a matter of fact, I love the party. But hear this lie. Morning 9, sailing 10. Papa, you hear like? That is like. This a pussy say if you tell a lie, you're going to hell as soon as you die.
0: Oh, boy.
1: I don't understand only.
0: Oh, boy. I want more. You think I should go ahead?
1: If there's one more.
0: Push?
1: Yeah.
0: Shouldn't preview this. Just push.
4: Okay. Gentlemen, I hear you asking George where your papa is. George, you want to tell anybody you want some cake? But George, you're good on. You gotta learn to bake cake and put your icing on it too, you know, because yeah, it'll look like you're getting that cake, you know?
0: I should have taken your advice.
1: BTD, you should have never heard Buju.
0: BTD, have a good day, sir. You have a good day. I won't do like George and say, I hope you stump your little toe.
1: Yeah, I hope you stump your big toe.
0: Oh, boy.
1: Guys, it's mixed. That's the number one morning show. Number one show, number two.
5: What about that big reggae show? So what's it called? This kind of pop for liberty. And you're nothing but that again. It's all in life for me.
0: Me, we.
1: No, we didn't lie, friend.
0: We
1: the promoter died.
0: Yes, the promoter
1: and
0: died.
1: Unfortunately, he didn't tell anybody anything about who had ticket, who had ticket, who sell, what they sell. So they're going through.
0: Yeah, that's glad.
1: As far as I know, they're going through one set of to find out.
0: Somebody met me on a boat on the boat on Sunday, and he was asking me about that, right? I said, well, I told him, I said, the promoter died.
1: Mm-hmm.
0: And they said, well, they bought tickets and they don't know how to get it. Nobody's talking about refund, nothing. I know. Somebody said, red woman lie more than other woman. Ask George.
1: Yeah.
0: I don't believe that. I don't agree with that.
1: No, red woman lie better.
0: Why do you say that, George?
1: I mean, because you...
0: No!
1: You never know they lie.
0: Or they leave red woman alone. Morning, Joker. We're going for?
1: Nothing.
0: We're going for?
1: No. All of a sudden, they defended the stars.

0: But I'm a no, not to the post. Immigration, I need my passport, boy.
1: Yeah. So we're asking you today, folks. We want
0: to
1: know.
0: I need to change my jersey.
1: You heard something and you say, nah, boy, these people has lie. Right? They lie and they're telling you. They're telling you you will lose weight.
0: Oh, and they're giving you all kind of stupidness.
1: Yeah,
0: they do. And they're showing you videos about before and after.
1: Yeah, lies. Yeah, they say if you take this product, your hair will grow back.
0: Hence, nobody here.
1: You see, somebody agree with me. You're right, Ken. Red woman is the best. Says a red woman, yeah.
0: Exactly. I'm not going to say that.
1: No, they are.
0: Somebody so, Indian woman.
1: Somebody say, good morning. Sometimes it's not about lying. It's just giving the information that the person needs you to know. And somebody said...
0: You may not say any full truth.
1: And Mala say red man could lie.
0: Yeah. Red man is lying.
1: Human beings.
0: So, I don't know.
1: Only leave red woman alone, please.
2: Hey. You see that red woman talk? This red woman don't lie. I don't lie, but I will cuss your stink if you come wrong with me with that stupidness.
0: Well, I want you to cuss me so stink, yeah? Oh, God.
1: Oh, boy. Hey. Catching. Only catching alone now.
0: Correct. That is a kind of scorpion day.
1: No, I'm telling you. You know why red woman has got a stigma? Mm. Right? Only like to fight on red woman. No, I'm telling you. Because most men can't handle
0: a red woman.
1: They can't handle all your masculine energy, not there to handle a good red woman.
0: Yeah, correct. How about Indian?
1: Yeah, nice too. Very nice. George, what are you doing, right? We talk about red woman.
0: Handle a red woman.
1: Only leave red woman alone. They're just jealous. Big up all the reds listening.
0: Yesterday
1: I big up the East Indian ladies. I'm picking up the red woman today.
0: Mm-hmm.
1: Yeah, they say...
0: They say red woman.
1: They say... She feels she there because she red.
0: But she there because she red.
1: Yeah.
0: Bottom line.
1: Yeah, big up the reds. Nice reds.
3: Good morning, Joe Ken. People who does lie tend to suffer from the disease I just call liabilities. Right?
0: Liabilities.
3: And that's the ability to just lie for no reason. To just lying for lying's sake. Right?
0: Yeah, practice.
3: Saltfishman here, locked on and listening.
1: Saltfishman, what going on?
0: Fishman?
1: Saltfishman.
0: Saltfishman?
1: Yeah, that is the nickname. Saltfishman. Off to your face. Why don't you see George's face?
0: No. Saltfishman? Now you call yourself back,
4: special morning to the Mixnuts team, Big Daddy George and Ken. All you having a great show as usual. Keep up the good work and have a blessed one. Shout out to the 105ers, the loyal listeners, everybody who locked on and listening. Goodness all the time. One love. Cat from Tongue, I was here.
1: Oh, Cat from Tongue.
0: Yeah. Blessings. I know that there's a young boy was walking his uncle, and the uncle blind. And the uncle, you know, when you blind, other senses get heightened.
1: Right.
0: And the person, he said, a smell in a cheese sandwich, he said, uncle, there you go now. He said, as he walked down, a smell in a mobby, he said, hey, uncle, there we go in. He walked down, he said, a smell in a pie. He said, uncle, what's wrong with you? And walk him straight into a lamp post. Bow! He said, yeah, smell that.
1: It's
0: all good.
1: Somebody said, morning, all women nice. Yeah, well.
0: Correct.
1: Well,
0: but we take it in stages. Yesterday was East Indian, today's Red Woman.
1: Red Woman.

0: sing about Reddings, you sing about Brownings.
1: That is nice too, that is nice. We're talking about Red Women. Underneath them, please.
2: I don't know if that's a lie, but when we win, everybody win? I don't know.
1: Everybody's saying that, bro. Everybody's saying that, bro. Look, Shadow.
3: Good morning, joking. Katrin is a Red Woman. She has only lied on in bed with snack. She don't lie at all, only in bed.
0: You go ahead and play your choking that.
1: Don't choke.
0: No, leave that where it is, please.
1: Leave Katrin alone.
0: What? That Jack Spanianess, leave that. Don't play your poking that.
1: Somebody say, yes, Ken, you ain't lying. You see, I ain't lying. Look at spitting facts about Red Woman. Yeah, that's it. Because
0: spitting facts?
1: Yeah. You know, sometimes when you can't get the apple, when the foxes say the grape sour.
0: They but can. What happens if your girlfriend says, your woman says, babes, out of all your friends, you're the greatest lover?
1: No.
0: Do you feel good or you feel bad?
1: No. You are not going to be with me anymore. But listen, but sometimes...
0: You're not
1: going
0: to be with me
1: anymore.
0: Right,
1: so I've heard people say before, right, that sometimes a lie or an omission of the truth is required or necessary to keep the peace, especially in a relationship.
0: Okay.
1: Is there any truth to that?
0: So let's just say
1: that I had a dream.
0: Mm-hmm.
1: And I dream I was
0: with another woman.
1: Right. Mm-hmm. And your lady asked you, so you had a dream, so where you dream? And you didn't tell her that. Or you tell her something else. Is that acceptable? Is that okay?
0: And
1: there's some ladies. Listen, there's some ladies who get upset.
0: Correct.
1: When you're dreaming,
0: but I want you to get upset because of your past.
1: But not only that, some of them they dream something. Is a dreamer.
0: They dream it,
1: and they get up vexed.
0: Or they watch a movie and they vex with you.
1: Yeah,
0: I'm telling you. You think it's joke?
1: Yeah.
0: And they say, babes, how are you looking? Tell them I'm looking fat now. Are you mad?
1: Tell him looking for... So... No, I believe in the truth. So here's what, right?
0: Sometimes you need to know when to say the truth and when not.
1: No, but I just... It's how you say it.
0: How you tell a woman
1: right?
0: to look in fact.
1: So, ladies, I'll tell you this, right? What a man values more than anything else is not how good you look or you could cook well or you have the soup up or whatever.
0: You have the what?
1: Forget that. Right?
0: A super Dakar?
1: No. Forget what I just say, right?
0: If it, no, but I can't forget because, I want to be educated.
1: I say soup up. Forget that.
0: Soup up.
1: Right, okay.
0: But forget it?
1: No, let's...
0: That's a type of soup.
1: Oh, gosh, I just want to make my point.
0: No, but I need to understand. To make your point,
1: I'll
0: you need to understand what you're saying.
1: I'll tell you off here. Go relax, okay. Sir. Right? You know what? You know what we value? We value respect. So,
0: and trust.
1: So let's just say that you've been trying to call us. Ring, ring, ring, ring, ring, and you know, we're not answering the phone for whatever reason. And we walk through the door. And here you know. So I'm to you, you can't see a phone the whole day trying to call it. What response do you expect to get from that man?
0: No, agreed. Totally.
1: So it's how you say it.
0: Correct.
1: So when I come in the door, say. So love,
0: there's something wrong with your phone.
1: What happened?
0: So I'm trying to call your girl to tell you I love you, but that alone, you're good.
1: Yeah, you just... Yeah. You're,
0: correct.
1: So when you come in a confrontational way, they will always, pardon.
0: Agreed.
1: Know how to talk to your man.
0: Agreed.
1: You know, you could...
0: I thought you said it was coming home at 8 o'clock where it was.
1: Yeah. Then I tell you the truth. I tell you put the garbage outside.
0: I put the garbage on your bed.
1: Don't do that.
0: Don't do me
1: that
0: thing, man.
1: Please, listen, this is for somebody. I just believe that this is for somebody. It's not to say that what you're saying is not the truth in him. It's how you say it. Because anytime a man feels that he is confronted, you're confronting his masculinity and you will get pushed back. Don't
0: correct.
1: Do that.
0: Correct.
1: And you want to know why Ole always...
0: When you're calling a tiger, he biting or no?
1: Yeah, don't do that.
0: Yeah, I agree.
1: You know who Ole man... So
0: but you know why, and that's why some men are, they're unfaithful, because you get so comfortable that reach home and you're in an old dress.
1: Yeah.
0: And your hair ain't done up and you ain't looking good. But the outside woman I reach, this food hot, she looking topper, yeah. Topper. She sitting down and she making sure I eating and patting my hair.
1: Yeah.
0: And that's those are the things.
1: Yeah, respect is important. How men are, I could speak for myself, and I'm sure other men can identify. How we interpret love is respect. Don't disrespect me. Don't give other men access where I'm allowed. And it's vice versa too, right? Understand it's vice. I'm just talking in the context of men here.
0: Mm-hmm.
1: And just be careful how you're talking to your man. Don't talk.
0: But also men, yeah, they be careful how you're talking to your woman.
1: Yes,
0: because
1: yes,
0: they are not
1: that.
0: A less of a human.
1: Right, we know that. But I'm just... Sure. It's Father's Day coming up. I just say, they don't just...
0: And I mean, we say this for years and people say it's a cliche, but respect your man, no?
1: Yeah, don't...
0: Don't just give him a coach if I say everything good.
1: And don't... So sometimes ladies lie to men because they are afraid of damaging the ego. Is that excuse?
0: No matter how you tell me the truth, right?
1: I was known. No, but I'm serious. So they, you're lying to me.
0: Well, I'm good and cute, eh?

0: price is right.
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4: 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In the East,

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0: Kendlong. 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So George, we had 16 minutes to go, right?
1: We had to do 16 or 16?
0: 16. 16 more minutes before 9 o'clock. Bass comes up at 9 o'clock. Bass, no time to waste. Tomorrow, in all fairness, we have to deal with the darkies.
1: Correct.
0: We don't want to make people...
1: I've dealt with darkies already. But tomorrow's another day we'll be with them again.
0: Right. We'll just become the darkies tomorrow.
1: Yes. Oh, we begin at the front, eh?
0: Yeah.
1: At the front. What you saying at the front?
0: Yes. That's what I mean.
1: Yeah. Oh, you're a dealt with all. So you would understand, tomorrow you'll be very verse.
0: No. We deal with... So, darkies...
1: Tomorrow is your day. Your day.
0: We didn't plan
1: Love
0: it.
1: Love up tomorrow.
0: But we don't want nobody feel left out.
1: Correct. Everybody have a purpose.
0: Yeah.
1: If you're green, well, go to the doctor.
0: Yeah. So the Spanish will come into the Reds category too, right?
1: All right. Yes. Right. What about Chinians?
0: But then there's some Spanish who are not red.
1: Correct. They are.
0: Yeah. So.
1: But they're not. When you begin to be dark, you pick them up.
0: All right. Okay.
1: But the Chinians.
0: The what?
1: The Chinians. That the mothers are Indian, fathers are Chinese. They call them Chinians.
0: Oh, Chinians.
1: Yeah. They are incredible, beautiful people.
0: Do I know any Chinians? That's the first time I'm hearing that term.
1: Maria is a Chinian.
0: She is?
1: Yeah. But the name will tell you that.
0: Oh, yeah.
1: Right. So they have Chinians.
0: All right. Okay. All right.
1: That's a new goal for your body.
0: That's a new goal.
1: Yeah, I see your face, no boy. Ken Simmons. Every Ken, a Kenneth, every Simmons. I see your face like Chinians. That's something new.
0: In a short while, I'm heading down to Carnage Boys Government Primary School.
1: Yeah, see, you have the uniform.
0: Yeah, I'm dressed accordingly.
1: White and gray. I love it.
0: Yeah, so I'm
1: with your George belt.
0: My George!
1: G? Yeah,
0: that's Gucci. Right?
1: What school is this?
0: That's Carnage Boys Government Primary School.
1: Yeah.
0: So I'm the featured.
1: I think everybody
0: today.
1: Should do more of that. I did a couple in my days. And as I said yesterday, if you could save one, you're good.
0: Yeah, definitely. Yeah. And funny enough, Nelson Street Boys was on Monday, and I'm speaking to boys, young men.
1: Mm-hmm.
0: It's important.
1: It is. Because some of them don't have that figure.
0: Correct.
1: And the mother can't help, so...
0: The mother could never be a father.
1: And vice versa.
0: Yeah.
1: Correct.
0: All right.

0: Good times. See you soon.
1: Happy Father's Day to you.
2: This is Dr. Ross. Saturday, the 20th of June, is a very special night. I am also a father, so we're going to celebrate.
1: Happy Father's Day to you.
3: This is the Assassin Music Chest. I'm also a father, and we will be celebrating Saturday, 20th June. Not just in one place, but in two places. Now, listen carefully. In the East.

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0: smile and he gets the my man gets give the boss the best of himself, and I just get the bare minimum. Yeah, when you come to me, even though that you feel a certain way, will you lie to me? You know, make me feel good. You know, I expect you to lie to me. And that's what she was saying.
1: Wow.
0: Yeah, she said, I get the bare minimum. Because you complain, you're cranky, you want to come, you know, you complain about what's happening and you want this to eat and all that. She said, I expect you to lie to me. You know, you lie to your boss, you pretend to everybody else out there.
2: Pretend to me?
0: Yeah, pretend to me. It's a must. And that's a different level of thinking. You guys, have you seen that clip? I'm pretty sure that somebody listening right now would have seen that clip. Let us know. 3881051. 3 minutes ago, before 9 o'clock, we're asking you today about the liars. The liars.
3: Gentlemen, good morning. Anthony Houston, as usual. When I was growing up, I had a warning about three things: kerosene stove, old cars,
2: and red woman.
3: Morning, gentlemen. Anthony in Houston. Brothers, one thing I was always warned about when I was growing up is to stay away from old cars, kerosene stove, and red woman.
0: Yeah, boy.
3: So, they make the top three.
0: Can't handle.
2: Cortinas, yep.
0: Can't handle. That's all we know. Leave them alone.
4: Good morning, George and Ken. Let me tell you, red woman is the best woman it has. You understand? They don't take strippiness and they don't teach. No kind of nonsense.
2: You never said that, you know.
4: And thank you, Catherine, for putting out that to Ken and George. Okay?
0: To Ken and George?
4: You don't take nonsense.
0: Keep me out of that.
4: But we is the best. We try.
2: So, Roman and Red?
4: Okay, George?
2: Is she brown?
4: Love you guys.
2: I love you too.
0: Brown skin.
2: She's a brown ones.
0: Yeah,
2: brown. So, she would be in the grab tomorrow.
5: Watch now joking. Too old is the biggest lie. All you're trying to talk serious thing and have people cracking up right you. No, there's two liars.
2: Yeah. You ever? I remember, and I don't know if this ever happened to you, but a tackling a little chick, we in a party in our career, and it reached the end, and a fine NGT, and in the car park, and I started crying.
0: Hey, Ole, don't call the WhatsApp.
2: Well, why would you call the WhatsApp?
0: Don't call the WhatsApp, please.
2: No, guys.
0: Don't call the WhatsApp.
6: Let me explain to you why red woman does get a bad rap.
2: Mm-hmm.
6: Because all your man does have all your good woman. Brown skin, dark skin, however beautifully colored they are. And you see a red woman and you just want to go and interfere with the red woman. And your beautiful dark skinned woman does get vexed with us when they should be getting vexed with all you. Because all you can't control all yourselves and have no behavior. And they want to get vexed with us. And that is how we get a bad rap. So all you need to stop it.
2: I want a bad rap anyway, like a roti.
0: So a red woman could take people, man.
2: Yeah. That's proof.
0: I read.
2: They convert men. Men who say not me, but never, but what? Me? Nah. All of us in this, I in love. Because they convert men.
0: Somebody say, I'm a black smooth darky. Tomorrow is your day.
2: Anthony, mean you are black smooth darky.
0: No, they are.
2: But when we go,
7: they just cry. They just cry and send pretty hard video with themselves crying. They just lie.
2: Now, but you had to be a different kind of liar, you know? To send a video yourself crying. You had to be womanless, boy. Something wrong with you, boy.
0: Hey, we had a great time. I see Miss V here. Welcome to Miss V.
8: Whole morning I tried to stay quiet, but when I hear the superb,
2: exactly.
8: Good morning, Jajipo. Good morning, Ken Simon.
0: Oh, Lord. I just try to be, but you can't balance it.
2: No,
0: on.
2: But no, that's in you. You say, George, that's Marie. You know, that is in you.
0: I try to keep it. Keep it together now. They said so. They said you're a riot, you're out of control, and manage everything. But you should start to do some work too, though.

0: Next week, I will stand up where you are, and you will sit down where I am.
1: Try and do some work. No, they say out of control. Right, what they say.
0: No, out of a Friday.
1: Oh, boy. Hey, guys, that's all we have. Hey, look, Bass.
0: No time to waste.
1: You know, Bass is an advocate.
0: For Red Woman. Oh, serious?
1: Yeah.
0: I know he's an advocate for women.
1: No. Red Woman.
0: Oh, serious?
1: You know that?
0: You have a weakness for Red Woman?
1: He come with his show.
0: I saw that.
2: What? You see what?
1: Yeah, come on.
2: You saw what?
0: Second time.
2: No, you blind.
0: It's the second time.
2: I just noticed.
0: I don't say nothing, but it's noticed.
1: Yeah, sir.
0: Where was the first time? Somewhere.
1: Listening to jokes holding hand in
0: them. I know. I didn't see you. I was on stage.
2: Let me, boy. I see
1: hand on lap and finger. You know them fingers?
0: And finger where? Uh-huh.
1: Yeah,
0: uh-huh.
1: They just...
0: I don't come back with the super
1: villain. No.
2: A lion?
1: Yeah,
2: somebody no light to me there, but a man no light to me there, no?
0: Right.
2: Boy, I like walking on Richmond Street, right? Hey, red man. I know, get through that walk there, you can give me some passenger. Now, if you looking for a walk, right? You go just stand up by any street, go by a taxi stand. Somebody might hear you pay for your taxi driver might say, boss, come in, man. When you get through the walk, remember me, you go pay for me.
0: But you know, Bass. Because of the energy that person got, but who lying and who ain't lying?
1: Yeah. I don't like if men approach me, like hardback men, I don't get them money, you know.
0: No, sometimes according to the energy I get.
2: Yeah,
0: sometimes
2: but what people have a way that has leave a whole set of people there
0: and come
2: and ask me, boy, like, I just look like
1: hey,
2: I have money.
1: As they say that, at time, I don't know if you guys were like in Arima by Tumpuna Road there, there's a guy who just come with an empty gas canister. And he still goes by now shut down there by the gas station. I want a little money. Right?
0: I don't know.
1: And he had no car.
0: No.
1: He taking people money. And say, boy, I need some money to get some gas. And you know what people catch with that? He catch me with that.
0: Cheers.
1: Yeah, boy.
0: Yeah, but they will pay for that. You get ours.
1: Yeah, boy.
0: You give him another $3, I know.
1: Right. Now I ain't get...
0: Yeah, let's go.
1: $3.
0: You ain't get no money more than $3. I know, boy.
1: I just get 100 and think.
0: Nah! Then I do.
2: Can I get 100?
0: Tomorrow I walk with a gas container. And I'm only taking... I'm going to say not super, the next one. Premium.
2: Premium, boy. Yeah, boy.
1: That's all I use.
0: Right. Okay, well, so that's 100. You got to give me 2.
1: They know super is not to be used. Let me leave that alone. Anyway.
0: Super.
1: Thank you very much, everybody. Up next, Bass, no time to waste. Don't forget, we have Bass Classifieds.
0: Mm-hmm.
1: Yeah, that fella, did he get you?
0: No.
1: Did that one quit with Bass Classifieds?
0: You can stick by Bass like a stand better licking the stick in by.
2: Last weekend called Bass Classifieds, you get you, though. You had a little, you know?
1: Hey!
2: You tell her that.
1: I get you. Yeah. We get back out tomorrow.
0: Okay, now job again.
1: Retro Thursday. Retro.
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0: close to the weekend, and we get ready for the Base Classifieds coming up at the top of the hour. Yes. Looking for work, as you know how we do. No time to waste. We on.
1: Girl, I wanna know if
0: World Cup action is happening. Yeah? Father's Day is coming up. We got a big, big event happening the night before Father's Day. Gonna let you know all about it. We're also getting ready for the reunion.

0: praying for a lady who was celebrating her 70th birthday, right? She did it at a nice hotel, right? She lives away, born in Trinidad and Tobago, of course, lives away. She brought down her family to celebrate her big, big jubilee, you know, 70 years. But if you see this lady for 70 years, you would never, nobody believes. Have you up to know people feel she lying? I don't know if she lying that she is 70 years old. So let me say hi, going out to Pamela. Well, Yvonne, a.k.a. Pamela. I know people know us, and all her family were there beautiful. It was nice to see, you know, her celebrate, man. The woman's pretty. The woman thing is, I know, the woman ain't bending. She could bend down. She could come back up real full of life for 70 years, boy. So shout to you, boy, Pamela. Real, real, real inspiration to all of us. Anybody who meets her would not believe that woman is 70 years old. Shout to all the people like that, you know, who no matter what your age, you're still going strong and you're up there, up there, up there, up there. All right, so Base Classifieds coming up at the top, folks. Looking for work, looking for workers. Are you looking for a job? If you know of any job opportunities, send them to me, please. 388-1051, right? If you're looking for workers as well, too, or if you provide a particular type of service, remember, don't tell us that a long story. I may not be able to read your resume and stuff right now. Tell me a little short something about yourself, and after the show, check out at Base Classifieds on Instagram, where, you know, follow the page, check in the stories, and you will see some of the jobs we posted, right? A place that always advertising. Big up to our friends at Passards. We're coming back.
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His name is Suzuki, the goalkeeper for Japan. 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When I see the man, so I say, wait now, a Japanese boy, a black and he's in the thing.

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But there's no base. 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

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But watch my bowl pack. Yeah, boy, I have food for the week, rest of the week. Good to go. Speaking of World Cup, here's that song from Shakira and Burna Boy.

0: first red woman ever fell in love with Angola Boy was Auntie Hazel Boy. You see Auntie Hazel, Hazel Rod, Ward Redman? Her name was Redman. Auntie Hazel, that was the first boy. Big up Auntie Hazel. May she rest in peace. And could anybody from the hotel industry, I know we have a lot of people listening, from the hotel industry, tell me, just remind me, why is it a requirement that you have to throw away the food at the end of the night? Throw away all that food. They say not even the staff could get the food, you know? Not even staff, boy, could get the food. All right. I like to see food waste, you know. I don't like to see food waste at all. Good morning, man.
1: Good morning, Base. No time to waste on your Wednesday. Mm-hmm. Have a blessing, a safe day, and reach home safe. All the ladies, all the men, have a blessing, a safe day.
0: Safe day, blessed and safe day. Mary from Pepper Village, boy. A very sprightly senior citizen there. Good morning, Base. Trudy and Anthony Roberts locked in from Carinage. Right?

And Bass, no time to waste, Ali, just checking in, letting everyone know it's Bass Classified People, mm-hmm. the man who gets the opportunity for work, who makes sure and check on you and make sure the vibes is right. So, blessed morning to all and a happy, happy birthday to Andrew Moore out in Cochrane. Love, love.

0: time to waste. I absolutely agree with you. That food wasting thing, that's terrible. It's heartbreaking.
1: Yeah, boy. I mean, like I said, I know it is a policy of the hotels and restaurants and the whole

0: might finish at 12. But your package of food, and people will get up 2 o'clock in the morning. Good, good food in a way, you know. Lynette, good morning. What's going on, by Jason?
1: I'm seeing a blessed morning, beast. No time to waste. Jason and the entire Woodbrook crew tuned in. Sending a very special good morning to Mary from Pepper Village. Mary, sweetheart, do have a blessed day, Mary.
0: Mary!

0: case they give somebody and they get sick, they don't want them to come back and sue them. So that is the law, that they, all foods have to be destroyed and thrown away. But I mean, if the food was cooked there, so I mean, while somebody's eating the food there at the event or the ceremony, people could get sick the same way. So why, if it's on the same night, when just some mere hours after the food is served, that food ain't gonna spoil so fast. So come on, man. God, that's so heartbreaking. All right, so this weekend, we're getting ready for this Saturday, the 20th of June, the night before Father's Day. 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Fathers, you choose East or South, get your tickets now. And yes, yes, yes, this weekend is Father's Day. Just in case, you know, you ain't hearing much about it, you ain't hearing no promotion thing. I think that Daddy Okia by Sammy. Woohoo! Yeah, Daddy Okia by Sammy. But then, and shouts to all the stores who are doing a nice little Father's Day sale and all kind of thing, you know? Appreciate it. Celebrate the men in your life at Jazz It Up for Fathers 3, right on Saturday the 20th of June from 4 p.m. at La Soledad Estate in Maracas, St. Joseph. 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

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Come on. 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

0: 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Big up to all the stores Saturday, June the 20th from 1 p.m. to 5 p.m. East Gates Mall, shop, play, and dine. So, all it chip up and, you know, take Daddy down to East Gates and do something nice for Daddy this coming Saturday. All right. Good morning, Bisa. Talking about the food, for those of y'all who just joined us, I'm talking about how I'm always amazed at the end of the night at an event in hotels and restaurants, how they have to throw away the food. And it breaks my heart to see all those this food thrown away. I did say some not even the staff could get the food to carry on by. So good morning, Base. Food should not last more than 4 hours according to the Health Act. What? So after the expiration of 4 hours, it is supposed to be destroyed. A big food chain destroyed their food in the compactor. So watch me. You telling me I cook my pilau 6 o'clock this morning. By 10 o'clock, I had to throw it away. Come on, man. Don't do my that, man. I cook my food 6 o'clock this morning. By it, it's all 2, 3 until I write up it in the fridge or something. So this 4 hours rule, you know, I can't think. And that is the rule, but... like you had to go to parliament for this one. This is the kind of things they should be talking about in parliament, you know. Not who lied, Bill, and all kind of stupidness.
1: You know, Base, I understand what the person is saying about the spoilage and people getting sick and food poisoning and that kind of thing, because in the catering business, food is supposed to be kept at a particular temperature. But my thinking is, why can't these hotels and restaurants who, when they have functions, partner with a couple different NGOs to say, look, we have a function on this night. Be prepared in case we have any leftovers, and we will give you a call by so-and-so time to be able to come and collect it. Why can't they do that?
0: No, I think they won't do that.
1: So like even the people who are having the event, who are paying for the catering, the hosts can say to them, well, you all are paying for this food. You can either walk with your own containers to take food away, or we can donate it to charity the same night.
0: Yeah, well, I think the thing is, nobody wants to be held liable if in case anything happens. You know, if in case any food poisoning thing happen, the hotel don't want to be liable. But maybe some of these organizations you're talking about, let me say like Habitat for Humanity and stuff, you know, I know, take it up on yourself. Watch me, you're talking about food spot. You ever see a homeless person? These homeless people who does eat garbage, you eat food out of garbage, eating food on the ground thing. You ever see them with a coal? You ever saw a homeless person or a vagrant walking the street? And

looking for work, because I'll get back to the food thing, because I was actually doing some research. You know that technology, that AI is a beautiful thing, and there are a lot of ways that, you know, that hotels don't throw away their food after the night. So need to implement some of them things. All right, so let's see. Looking for workers. Are you looking for a job? Message me, 388-1051. Don't just say, hey, base, I'm looking for a work thing. Like the man who this morning, I was walking on Richmond Street, and a guy just stopped me. He say, hey, red man, I never have enough passage. I'll get through that little walk. I ain't enough passage. We'll put a little walk there. Coach partner, you know. But at least he get a walk. But I hope it's true.

store manager, also full-time teachers. Remember just last week I was talking about, you know, we need more male teachers. Well, full-time teachers needed in mathematics, geography, history, POB, POA, and integrated science. All right, gets the step in. The deadline for this job is July 31st, right? Be able to teach more than one subject, all right? So there's an email address. You're interested in it? Go to Base Classifieds. All right, check the stories. Employment opportunity. Internal auditor, all right? Also, we're hiring warehouse attendant. Right, deadline for resume June 26th. You must have 3 O-level passes between the ages of 24 to 40. Right, live in the Gasparilla and environs. Flexible to work shifts over time if required. And also, we're looking for security officers. Must be 25 years or older. Must have a defensive driving certificate. Valid class 4 and up. Driver's license experience, you know.

been checking out your base classifieds. I am a receptionist. Anything that you have for me, I am from the east. All right, I'm willing to work on the east-west corridor. All right, so we'll see what we have for you. But keep checking the base classifieds. Don't give up. And you know, and even if you had a step out of the boxer, you know, receptionist, even you do so. All right, so we have lots more jobs coming. The base, I want to send you this. All right, so somebody, I see some, it's taking a little while to come in, but somebody sending me some job opportunity that they just saw. Just saw there. All right, big up to the HVAC services team. Yeah, and answer ladies once again. Catherine is saying, I used to work in a mall and it was common knowledge.

4 hours, because I mean, if people for lunch, right, all know, so they're preparing lunch, and 12 o'clock the place open. So I mean, I know some places in the mall, they offer you by 6 o'clock, they offer a little you know, you get a little discount on the food now. Well, after 6. But that 4 hours thing, come on, man. It's good. Once your food cook good, your food could last. Right? Once your food cook good, it could last. Make up the resto, Baba. I shot it out your way, food by Sammy. Come on, man. Hey. Yeah. And walk with your bowl, people. Walk with your bowl. No shit.

0: Blessed good morning. No time to waste. You and the 105 family. Please, long time parents used to put certain things in the food. And at that time, it didn't have fridge. Most of the people used to use coolers, buy ice, and store the food. And it used to last. It used to last. It's according to what you put in the food. They spoil the food and it doesn't stay whole day. It have things you don't put in food in order for it to last. Like onions, sweet pepper, these things, they spoil food very fast. So our grandparents and parents, they learn from their parents. And my mom food used to last. So it's according to what you put in the food and the food and the preparation of the food.
1: I hear you, darling. I hear you. The food could last. The woman say back in the days, they didn't know set a refrigerator and deep freeze and thing. It's icebox you had to store your food in and the food used to last. Good point.
2: It's no time to waste. Because these big entities is always make up a set of excuses for not to help people. I cook food in the morning and I come and I eat that in the evening and I didn't feel that it's still good. You understand? How you could sue me for getting something free? If I sell it something, you know, understand what I'm saying? When the store closed, all the fine homeless people and give me the food. Because my significant other in the food industry is the same thing. There's people that make excuses not to help people. You understand? When the store closed, give the food out. Once homeless people know, hey, this place is got food tonight, they will come for the food. You understand? Boy, them places don't BS. Respect.
1: Well, a couple of things. You want to be encouraging as other homeless people by your establishment line up for food. I ain't going to look good by a hotel. Right? One. And then when workers finish work at the end of the night, they want to go home. They're working hard all day. They want to go home after the event. So think about that. Right? But what I'm saying is,

look at what thing I was babbling yesterday. In between listening to George and Ken, and they was talking about people who does, you know, do the little crime and things. Some people really are nothing out there, water more than flour, and you want something to eat. And I'm just saying that throwing away food, boy, it's real hard, boy. To throw away all that food is unacceptable. It's tough. It's tough, right? Good morning, Bass. I'm looking for work about 3 years now. 3 years? Now I have my papers in electrical installation, and I'm a music teacher. Also, I have about 15 years experience in restaurant cooking as a grill cook. Please, can you assist in getting me work? All those skills you have, sir. Oh, ma'am, I don't know whether, man, male or female. But all those skills you have, and you can't get a work now, man. I had to help you get something. You are, for 3 years, you have your papers in electrical installation. You're a music teacher. And you have a 15 years experience in the restaurant cooking as a grill cook, and you can't get a job? Nah, man, something wrong. I'd help you. All right? So help us on the way. Don't worry. Bass Classifieds, you must hear something this morning. All right? Yeah. Remember, folks, we got a lot of events coming up. Let me let you know about some of them right now. See, look out for July the 11th. Get your white ready. People in the South, get your white ready. Big up to Big Life and Naughty Girls Promotions, VIP Entertainment, Glow in White. That's happening on July the 11th. And athletes telling you that from now. And of course, yes, on the 27th of June, Sensational Sammy the Resto Bar, the hottest spot in the East, in Arima, transforms into an elegant graduation ball of experience. Right? You're calling all classmates, schoolmates, and old school friends. I end my back to school bell ringing by. It's the time to dress up, reconnect, and relive the memories. Celebrate the journey of where we've been and to where we're going to. So it's a nice reunion with your friends. Come on, dress up nice. Maybe you never went to your graduation. Let this be your graduation, okay? 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

0: Friday, the 19th Dancehall Fridays featuring the hottest dancehall and the best rhythms. 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We're going to be at Eastgate Mall as well, too, with the Father's Day promotion from 1 to 5 p.m. with Ramona and DJ Nigel. And on Sunday, we close it off with the Soca Blazing Sundays. 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All right, Vibe City 105 FM Lawn Weekend Pump, right? And if anybody have any suggestions what the hotels and restaurants could do instead of throwing away the food at the end of the night, they're welcome. Passionate about this. There we go. We're coming back.
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and the rideshare drivers, boy, be safe out there. You know what I mean? Watch who you're picking up. If you get a little instinct and say, no matter what, go pick up so, that little feeling, that gut feeling, go pick up so. Right? Be careful, be safe, right? Yeah, and my mind going back to this personal message. Good morning, Bass. I've been looking for a job about 3 years now. I have my papers in electrical installation. I'm a music teacher. Also, I have about 15 years experience in restaurant cooking as a grill cook. Please, can you assist me in getting work? I'll try to help you. But, you know, I feel something in that. And you looking for a job for 3 years, telling you start your own business. You could start. You have three skills there where you don't need to work for people with those three skills. If you apply for yourself, entrepreneurship, maybe it's not for everybody, but you could be the engineer. I mean, electricians always needed out there to do installation and stuff. Music teachers, you know, put it out there. Maybe you could do some private lessons. You know, depends on your situation, location.

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They're looking for a camp boss, offshore cook, also offshore baker. 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And big up to the French team yesterday, boy. 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Right, so yeah. 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So I guess it's for a receptionist, females only, right? So receptionist, females only, or is a dental business. Also, shape the future, inspire potential, teaching assistant, right? Sooner than later, early child.

And also, we are hiring account manager. Right? Yeah, man. When one door is closed, one window will open, man. Don't worry, don't worry. You'll get that job, right? Don't give up, don't give up. And speaking when one door is closed, one window is open, you remember the Somalian referee who they sent home? What is his name? Omar Attan. You know, FIFA still has to pay him. There's

injection, and he come out real good there. Right? 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Let's play this beautiful song here from Bruno Mars. If you're getting married, this year you have a wedding coming up. This song had to play in your wedding, boy. Risk It All. 388-1051. Bass Classified. 105.

0: That's Al Jarreau. Good morning, good morning, good morning, good morning, good morning. My name is Philana, and I'm 19 years old and looking for a job long time. Hey, Philana, what's going on? Well, tell me where area you're from now, and do you have any? I know you're 19, you're young. Do you have experience in anything at all? I know they say you can't get experience without a job, can't get a job without experience, but any little thing more you could help. But make sure to follow the page, Base Classifieds, at Base Classifieds on Instagram. I'm sure you will see something there, Philana. All right, good morning, good morning, good morning.
1: Blessed morning beast, music boy, music boy, music boy, classic boy, morning Mr. Radio boy, big, big, big, big, big, big, big, big song boy, beast boy, blessings man, you just know to mix them up, stay strong, stay blessed, continue doing what you're doing man, respect,
0: yeah, nice. Man, thanks man, that's what we do here at Vibe City 105, we play them tunes, we play them tunes. Alright, so back to the food talk now with these hotels and restaurants throwing away food at the end of the night. People are weighing in on that too.
2: Morning, morning, morning, this. Remember back in the days, we used to have the original products, eh? Nowadays, there's a set of inferior things that we put in food. Powder, this powder, that. Hmm. When the original was the raw stuff and the good stuff, not you saw no set of thing to plant when you plant it for it to grow and all them set of foolishness.
0: Yeah, boy, because sometimes you buy a food some places and you put it in the refrigerator, your fridge working good, good, good, and the food, the rice spoiled the next day, boy, you know?
3: This, it's all about the money at the end of the day. It's the same thing with expiry dates. A lot of expiry dates on certain foods are actually unnecessary. They do it so that they can have a higher turnover.
0: Sometimes, you know, you go to a supermarket, sometimes the only time you get a little sale in the supermarket is when things close to expire. You're thinking good still. Anyway, nonetheless, lots of information on the number one station, but don't worry. So do something about it. Arima, get ready to glow. 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That's 741-1139. Yeah. 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

Wherever you want to say it's that. All the events, all the parties, all the activities right here, Vibe City 105 FM. Yeah. This weekend, they're getting ready for the fathers, right? Fathers, they're starting off the thing. Big night.

Atherley's by the Park at Island E Tickets, featuring Dr. Ross. Ladies, DJ gonna be there, the Assassin Music Chest, Bass No Time to Waste, Sherman Ranks, Bus No Blanks, and Digital Dice, and also Bass Studios DJ, all then Atherley's. Right, fathers, you choose East or South, get your tickets, ladies. Bring all the men, let them have a nice time now, man. You know what I mean? Treat them nice, treat them nice. All right, so Bass Classifiers looking for work, looking for work. As you remember, at the end of the show, I'll be posting up some jobs. So for

that bring refrigerated trucks to collect untouched, you know, foods. Right, so they could give them out. Also, tech apps have also stepped in to bridge the gap, allowing hotels to sell surplus food at a steep discount to locals right at closing time. They might be able to do that here, but, you know, they could partner also the staff, get the staff the food. Now, man, so you telling me somebody working in a hotel, let me say one of the staff members really in some hard times, boy. You never know what people are going through, and they don't watch all that food through, right, boy? Yeah, they would have to fire me, yes? Right? But some hotels do throw away food while logistics coordinating with a food bank to pick up perishable hot food items at 11 p.m. require staff time and infrastructure. Boy, that could happen. Boy, that could happen. We could put things in place. And the fear of lawsuits. Even with protective laws, corporate lawyers at major hotel chains are terrified of food poisoning lawsuits and often implement strict dumping everything policies to protect the brand. I understand that. But they say some places do put legislation in place so that if you're giving away something free, like a consumer for giving away something free, we do something that, man, Ministry of Health, Social Development, stop throwing away food. That's all I'm saying. But in the meantime,

0: Argentine side being a bit, you know, with the R word now. I don't like to entertain that, you know. I find that this man who sent this message here, why you ask Sammy this later? Why you coming at me with this? Right? Ask Sammy this later, you know.
1: This morning to you on the Vibe City. Here, what I want to see on the football, way. I want all the Argentinian fans to find out why it is as the only South American team Argentina to run a black man at all.

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But you could swing it around and say, you know, any of the African, do any of the African teams have a white person? You know? Any of the Arabian teams, do they have any Asian people? You know, so let

0: We're getting ready for the reunion, people. 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Dress up nice and come out. So they hitting me with this Argentine thing, with this, with these African people, boy. They really hitting me with that, boy. Me, well, they didn't say that for Sammy later, but he's the big Argentine fan.
1: Good morning, base. When you get a chance, check out the history about Argentina and black people. You will get all the information.
0: Mm-hmm. I am doing my research. The day base, I advise you read some Argentine history and you will understand why there are no blacks on their team. Right? So I did it because, you know, after God is Google, right? The composition of Argentina's national football team reflects the demographic makeup of the country itself. Unlike neighboring Brazil or regional competitors like Colombia and Uruguay, Argentina has a very small black population. Right, so they need some Africans out there in Argentina. This absence is rooted in a combination of historical, demographic, and political factors that shaped modern Argentina over the last two centuries. A demographic shift in European immigration, right? Also, historical decline of the Afro-Argentine population. Right, so they need some brown sugar out there in Argentina, boy. Historical representation in football. The other one called Jose Manuel Ramos de Lago, a legendary defender named El Negro, who earned 25 caps. So they had one or two. But in basically, Argentines, our black population is very, very small. Very, very small. Right? You know who I wish we had? We had here in Trinidad and Tobago, boy? Japanese, boy. We need a larger population of Japanese. You know why? Because the Japanese fans, they had some bags waving. And you know what they did with those bags after? They cleaned up the stadium. The Japanese fans clean up the stadium. Even the Japanese footballers. If you see all these Japanese footballers left the room they had them in, they fool up everything. It was clean, clean, clean. The Japanese fans cleaned up the stadium after the game, you know. So we need some more Japanese here in Trinidad. Sometimes talking about Argentina and black people. We need some more Japanese here. It was a little nasty. It's a real talk done, right? Yeah. Big up Argentina.

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0: 17-year-old lady who celebrated yesterday, and I know, nice and sprightly boy. Like I say, oh gosh, all you, Sammy is the real Argentine fan, boy. You know, I'm not. Because I want to know, you know what all y'all Argentina fans out there, after Messi retires from international football, will you still be a fan of Argentina? After Messi retires from international football, will you still be a fan of Argentina? That's my question, Antonio. Right?
1: Sorry, you're doing bad. I think you did the wrong research. You did the wrong research. If you do the proper research, you would see where during the World War, they deliberately put the blacks in the front. And during, I think it was cholera or some outbreak, they put them in one place and let them suffer and die. And didn't give them the proper medicine. That's why they deliberately wiped out the black race in Argentina. If you do the correct history, you would find out.
0: All of that, boy, oh gosh, oh gosh. You just had a police.
2: Yes, babe. I like what you say there. I pick you up for that. I put you in the front seat.
0: In the front seat, eh?
3: This is all right. Everything don't have to have race in it. You know what? Clean up all your backyard. All too damn nasty. As he said, stop talking about race. You know, take pattern from other people, the Japanese and them. Stop that. Come down from there.
0: Yeah, we need some more Japanese in Trinidad. But despite, you know, what's going on with Argentina, ultimately, the current team's composition is a reflection of the nation where over 90% of citizens claim European, mixed European and indigenous ancestry, making the pool of Afro-Argentine athletes exceptionally small. So, I mean, it have blacks in Argentina, but maybe they're just not into the football.

0: 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Call and ask for that, now, man. 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Also, it's all going down this Labor Day at the relaunch of D&G Sports Bar located behind Point Fortin Market. 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And since we're talking about, you know, well, race and other players and stuff, how come, you know, other players have, well, other races? Why I find our Trinidad team, well, first of all, I was thinking about we could have a, like how we'd have a West Indies cricket, they could have a West Indies football team. I know FIFA wouldn't allow that. But we could employ some other players and things. Like, we got some Venies on the team, some Cubans, some, you know, people from Nigeria living here once they neutralize or they're born here or something. You know, let's do something with our football now, man. Our football needs something, man. Oh, gosh. Yeah? All right. I'm afraid to play some of these voice notes saying, oh, you see this kind of thing?
1: Morning. Sadly, anyone of African descent living in this world today who does not have the realization, perception, intelligence, and knowledge to understand that almost every aspect of your life is rooted within systemic and institutional racism, where African people are largely the target and subject of these attacks, then you will forever be living in a world as a house slave.
0: Boy, I'm a house slave.
2: Blessed morning, base. No time to waste. The Argentine black topic is not that Argentina hate black people, you know. That is a long story, but let me give you some serious input. This is what I know. I just Google it to make sure I ain't making a mistake. Alejandro de la Santos is the first African, black African Argentine player. He played for Argentina. His debut was in 1920, and he also helped the Argentine football team to win the South American Championship in 1921. Base, I personally telling you, I just follow Argentina. I back in Argentina since before Messi born. I tell you how serious I is with Argentine. You understand? I back in Argentina because I see Ricky Villa and one they call Oswaldo Aguilera playing in the Premier League when I was a youth man watching English football. And them make me start to like Argentina. So I have real history. You understand? I did a calling program or something another day. I could give all this some serious Argentine history.
0: All right, boy. Busy, boy. Barney. Niceness, boy. But yeah, big up to all the Argentine fans and big up to all the football fans and big up to all the lovers of all the world. Like I said, this is Trinidad and Tobago. Here, every creed and race find an equal place. And that is what I know about. Me know about nothing else. I good.
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all because of you people. You, why we do, what we do, 5, 105. And remember, folks, of course, Base Classifieds, looking for workers at the end of the show. Check out the page on Instagram at Base Classifieds. And you'll see the jobs and the stories. Make sure to follow the page, please, and share it as well, right? Yeah, man. Yeah, so later in the front seat and back seat and thing, you could call your boy Sammy. He's the vice president. I think he has shares in Argentina. So you could call Sammy and you could ask Sammy why there are no black players on the Argentine team. You could ask him. Right? I have other things I'm concerned about, man. I'm looking at how, you know, the Chinese and the Venezuelans, they working together and they getting along. You ever going out a Chinese grocery and you see the Venezuelans there and they getting along? They don't speak the same language and they getting along. They come from the same place and they getting along. And we right here thing and we can't get along. I know I look at that thing. I want some more Japanese people down here so the city of Port of Spain could look clean, all kind of thing, right? That's why I study. Yeah. Ping, ping, ping, ping. All right, this person say they just, boy, you just switched from another radio station. Hey. Watch now, I'm loving all you. I just switched from, I won't say the name of the station. Well, I hope you stay here, baby. I hope you stay, miss. What's your name? What's your name? Tell me what's your name. So she's loving the music. What's your name? Tell me your name quick. Message your name quick. You made the switch. And trust me, once you stay here, Nisha. Once you stay here, Nisha, you would not want to go anywhere else. Oh, cat from tongue, big up yourself. I'm just letting you know that you're back on air in Barataria area and I am missing hearing you all. Please fix the problem soon. I didn't even know we were off air. Somebody did mention this morning about something. Another person said, I am an Argentine fan and I will continue to support them in football only. All right, so big up to the Argentine fans. But welcome to the 5 City 105 FM, Nisha. All right, so Father's Day deals are on. 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Sale ends June 21st while stocks last. 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Be ready and nicely, fathers. Also, it's a Labor Day long weekend. 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Big up to Nisha. You're tuned in just at the right time. We have a juice long weekend, girl. We're kicking things off on Friday, the 19th, with Dancehall Friday. So you like dancehall all day long. Then on Saturday, we're taking you back to those club hits. I'm on from 9 a.m. to 12. Look out for that back to school segment. We're taking you back to the clubs. We're also going to be live at East Gates from 1 p.m. to 5, right, with Ramona and Nigel. Right, and on Sunday, it's Blazing Soca Sundays. And head up to by Sammy, you have Daddy Oki. Nice brunch for the dadas. Right, and this Friday, it's Labor Day Bram, 19th of June. The big Labor Day Bram is on at Angel Charms Bar, formerly Osman's Bar, number 6, Monrepo Street, San Fernando. 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Well, the ladies DJ Dr. Ross is going to be there. It's big Labor Day Bram this Friday, Labor Day holiday at Angel Charms Bar, formerly Horseman's Bar, San Fernando. 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

0: 2852 Grow in Green, Saturday the 4th of July. Good morning, going out to everybody once again. And yeah, right? Nisha boy, welcome. Bam, bam, bam, bam, bam. The ladies, DJ Dr. Ross just stepped in.
1: Yeah, Moses. Even from politics and sports. Listen to me. 20 games played so far out of 103. Only 83 more to go. 62 goals scored. 12 teams win. 8 teams lost. The World Cup heating up. Enjoyment to the fullest. Who does that?
0: Yeah, boy, who does that? You know who I want to see play in the World Cup? I wish it happened, boy. USA versus Iran. If that happens, yeah, that'll be good.

0: Good afternoon and welcome to the Midday News here on CNC3 and the TBC Radio Network. I am Bavita Gopalchan. Thank you so much for joining us. Shooting victim Kaya Seeley was taken into custody minutes after landing at the Biyako International Airport early this morning. Seeley's attorney, Fayola Sandy, said she was stunned after arriving at the airport and realized Seeley, who was in the United States for medical treatment, was already led out of the Biyako International Airport and taken into custody. Seeley, who is facing several charges in connection with the police-involved shooting death of her boyfriend, Joshua Samru, back in January, was in the company of her mother at the time.
1: In relation to what is going on, she's holding up very well. You know, the circumstances are, you know, dire because she is in an, you know, a severe medical, she has a severe medical condition, you know, but in the circumstances, she has been holding up well enough, you know. She's been here. Unfortunately, I have not been able to speak with an investigating officer because, as I've been told by the police, she's just being housed here. So they don't have any further information. So they weren't able to give me any information, or nor was I able to see a warrant in the matter.
0: Sandy said Seeley's mother confirmed that the officers had not acted in an aggressive manner towards Seeley and are trying to facilitate her medical needs.
1: The police officers seem to be very amicable. The police officers who are cooperative, who are actually stationed here, you know, they gave me as much information as they could have, and they are attending to her needs as well as they can, the situation, like accommodating her medication and so on, you know. They indicated this was one of the better police stations, and that's why they brought her here. So, I mean, I can say only from what they have disclosed, but so far they seem to be cooperating with her and her care.
0: Now, when the charges were announced against Seeley, several protests were held in Port of Spain. Two protesters, Alyssa Phillip and her mother, Camille Casacaro, as well as a social media personality, were arrested during a demonstration near the office of the Director of Public Prosecutions. And Kaya Seeley has been granted $700,000 bail after appearing in court just hours after returning to this country from the United States today. Seeley, who appeared in a gray hoodie, sat quietly through the more than 1 hour long hearing. She spoke only to confirm her medical condition, telling the court she still requires medical assistance with a catheter. Seeley faces several indictable charges, including the alleged killing of her boyfriend Joshua Samru, shooting at police officers, and firearms-related offenses. The police prosecutor did not oppose bail, citing Seeley's previously clean record. Her attorneys told the court she must continue medical treatment in the United States after the incident that left her paraplegic. In granting bail, Master Ali ordered Seeley to provide the court and police with details of any travel arrangements. Now to this, Police Commissioner Alistair Gavaro celebrates his first anniversary in office today while speaking at a 12th annual Road Safety Awards ceremony at the Ministry of Works head office this morning. Gavaro commended the efforts of a rideshare driver who escaped what appeared to be a planned robbery after taking two female passengers to Lavendale. He added that fire

0: Arms are not always needed for self-defense. Meanwhile, the commissioner attributed a reduction in serious road traffic accidents, which he said dropped by 42%, to technological advancements within the TTPS. On to some other developments now. The Airports Authority is promising a favorable rental structure to small and micro enterprises at the new ANR Robinson International Airport. The new terminal building was handed over to the authority on Sunday, paving the way for a grand opening soon. However, the Tobago Chamber has raised concerns that small and medium enterprises may not be able to afford rent at the new facility. Chamber head Curtis Williams has asked for consideration to be made for concessions for local businesses. Meanwhile, vendors selling Tobago's signature treats say they're nervous with rent rising from $56 monthly to approximately $1,400. The authority, however, is assuring all existing small and micro operators they will get the opportunity to transition into the new building. It says modern kiosks will be assigned and micro business operators will not be subjected to minimum annual rent for nor turnover-based rental charges. Well, frustration and anger spilled over on the Galleon's passage last night during a sailing to Tobago. What was supposed to be a routine inter-island journey took almost double the time, with passengers at sea for 9 hours. The vessel departed Port of Spain at around 3:15 p.m. and took 8 hours to reach Scarborough waters. However, the travel woes were compounded with an additional hour taken for the ferry to dock. CNC3 News understands there was little communication with passengers about the delay, which exacerbated the situation. Hungry and tired passengers aimed their frustration at security officials as midnight reached with them still aboard.
1: It was terrible, terrible. I started to feel so sick. Even my friend who was me, we were feeling very sick. A good thing I had some Gavol.
0: The Port Authority has not yet made a statement about the situation, and calls to its communications department went unanswered. Let's take a short break. We'll be right back.
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Well, it's my turn now. Your musical surgeon, the ladies DJ Dr. Ross, I'm in a company for the very best hours on radio. Lives between 12 noon to 4 p.m., Monday to Friday. Yes, and today being Wednesday, it's that kind of Wednesday. Yeah, that kind of Wednesday with Dr. Ross, where we discuss so many different things today. You know, we have an open topic on a Wednesday. Yeah, indeed. 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

Who's Johnny? 19 minutes before the hour of 1 o'clock. Who's Johnny? Held the badge. Who's Johnny? Gonna be heading to the lines in about 5 minutes, all right? I got some salt and pepper dropping on the inside.

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0: We outside. 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

0: it small. Shop, play, dine. All right? Yeah, let's head to the lines, though. Let's head to the lines right now. That kind of Wednesday, good afternoon.
1: That kind of Wednesday, the one and only, Rusty.
0: Hey, good afternoon to you, brother. What's going on? What's going on?
1: Well, yeah, kind of feeling a little troubled with how they pick up that young lady in the airport, and I don't know if they have facilities for her illness, and, you know. Yeah, feeling kind of done with that. The facilities in Trinidad is not up to par for these kind of, you know.
0: Oh, you know that? How you know that? Let me ask you. How you know that? You went to the facility already?
1: No, sorry.
0: That's accent, huh?
1: But, you know, the mask.
0: So you presume that the facility is not up to speed?
1: So
0: it's safe to say that you presume, because remember you're a national radio here, so you presume.
1: Correct.
0: That's okay, your presumption. All right? So we don't know. All right? You're a national radio, but still it's a level of concern.
1: Very much so. We build a hospital there, you know, I'm not
0: so you think
1: kind of facility.
0: What do you think? You think you presume that it's better that they're housed at a hospital facility under guard?
1: Well, yeah, they could do that. That would be more appropriate because, remember, it's a lot of,
0: We don't know.
1: We don't want to speculate
0: or to chat about it because it's an ongoing matter. All right?
1: Yeah.
0: But how are you going? What's going on with you?
1: Well, I know in the garden planting a little corn. Yeah.
0: You in the garden planting corn?
1: Why you mean Rusty will get a little corn when it come up? I don't see it.
0: I say man don't eat corn, you know, and I stay away from corn, boy.
1: Well, then you'll get okra then.
0: Now you're talking,
1: yeah,
0: my dear.
1: You will deal with the okra.
0: No. I see okra. I like to steam okra. Steam okra.
1: What are we talking about?
0: Steam it with some salmon.
1: Egg and a steam okra,
0: And you're talking my, you know. You know what it is when you have about 5 or 6 steam okra? Four boiled egg.
1: Yeah.
0: A half an avocado.
1: Of course.
0: And a half slice of pink salmon. Partner. And a little portion of vegetables on the side. Partner, you make a joke.
1: A little broccoli and
0: yeah, a little broccoli slaw. Oh, God, partner. You're getting me hungry here. Yeah, we're going on. It's lunchtime.
1: Yeah.
0: On our next note.
1: All right, my brother.
0: On our next note, next week, please, God, I'm going to link up for your immortal tickets, eh, partner, because...
1: Yesterday,
0: if I tell you again, yesterday, I almost sell your tickets again, eh? Yesterday.
1: Yeah, we're going to put our tickets in that book.
0: Just yesterday, you know. All right, brother. Just yesterday, I said, no, boy, I can't do the this, boy. Any woman who buy now, the woman say, who Dylan the contractor, she say, he have money. I say, how you know Dylan have money? People buying in your business, boy.
1: Boy, wow, I'll get something for that to buy in here. I'll bring them in the garden. I'm planning to do some livestock.
0: Like the up on the scaffolding with you too, boy.
1: It looks so.
0: I don't know, boy. All right, partner, easy.
1: Yeah.
0: Easy.

right after the long weekend. Yeah. But you can get tickets online, though, right? Online tickets moving fast, very fast right now for Immortal. Let's go online, Island E-Tickets, and link up. Also, I'm going to be giving out tickets over the weekend, complimentaries. And I'm giving Sammy some...

0: afternoon, line one.
1: Hey, good afternoon to you, my brother. How are you going today?
0: I'm all right, thanks.
1: How what?
0: I'm all right, thank you, sir.
1: Oh, you're songing very full of flavor and full of I want to use my words wisely with you when you're full of things, huh? Full of energy.
0: Yeah, I think for some reason I'm very energetic. Mm-hmm. Yeah, I'll leave it right there.
1: All right. I did not know people used to ride their bicycle as well up on your end there when they're going up on the satellite and things like that.
0: Yeah, and have people ride bikes up there, though.
1: Yes, I have some friends.
0: And that harder than walking up.
1: Boy, I have some friends. She just rides her bicycle up there, boy.
0: Yeah, your fitness level had to be real good to ride up that hill.
1: No. She just ride her bicycle. She and her bike is good friends. Yeah.
0: And there's a lot of trails in the hill also.
1: Yeah.
0: People ride those trails, at top speed coming down,
1: Boy, actually, she had I couldn't believe it, but when she sent me the video, I said, what, baby girl?
0: She
1: don't shag around us, and, long and that's how grown up. I said, but I have a partner who's hike up on there. I said, you riding your bike up there? Well, she and her team, too, as well. She and her team.
0: Well, yeah, once those people exercising regularly,
1: it
0: becomes normal. It's like you playing music 7 days a week. You could actually close your eyes now and play.
1: I do close my eyes and play.
0: Because you know the gender to play,
1: That's right.
0: The mood of the people, you don't know the hair.
1: But I did not know that they used to cycle up on that end. I did not know that part. Through the tracks and through the Macarib side and all. I ask you because you're a man that know these things.
0: Yeah, I'll be here. But let me share this today before you come out now.
1: Go ahead now.
0: Yesterday, I went to look for black eyes, right?
1: Right.
0: He in a house up in our home in Mount Sika.
1: How is he going? Yeah.
0: He's going fine, but when guess who? Well, your friend moving to that same place.
1: Who's that, Granny?
0: I met Granny yesterday there.
1: Well, Granny said that she moved into a new home, but I didn't know it's the same home with black eyes.
0: Listen, man, so while I was there.
1: Wait.
0: Yes, I'm a call for me.
1: Yes, I saw, but I was in a meeting yesterday. I had meetings yesterday.
0: Yes,
1: I was in Point 14. I had meetings yesterday.
0: Yeah, I was there speaking to Granny. I said, I'm going to call Dr.
1: Russell. I did not know that. I know last week she called and said she moved from where she was and she's at a new home right now.
0: Yeah.
1: I even spoke to the matron there at the home as well.
0: I
1: spoke to her live as well. So she and Black Eyes is at the same home?
0: At the same place, yes.
1: That home blazing 105.
0: Definitely.
1: I had to talk to Granny. That home, well, then nearly every room now in that home will be blazing 105.
0: That could be a 105 place.
1: All right, well, you were looking at a room as well for yourself down the road?
0: Sir, no, sir. I will hope that my life continues in the direction it's going.
1: I'm talking about it like when you cross 100 and thing, Because I know you're a man reaching 105.
0: It looks like no matter how many years I have again, it appears that I'll be living.
1: It don't keep
0: crying. I still rest
1: on my life. All right, partner, you have some hope, yeah? You have some hope.
0: Yeah, because I'm hoping.
1: You continue hoping, my brother.
0: Nice one.
1: All right. Moses.
0: Easy, my brother. Nice one.
1: Moses.
0: All right.
1: All right. Well, let me just shut down this hour. I'm going to take some more.

0: afternoon. I am Walter Albee with your sport for Wednesday, June the 17th, 2026. We begin with some tennis news now. TNT's doubles team of Jordan Dookie and veteran Annelise Rose could not repeat their heroics and were beaten in their decider against Costa Rica in Group B of the American Zone Group 3 of the Billie Jean King Cup tournament in El Salvador yesterday. Facing off against Lucia Galigos and Valentina Mirambel, the 19-year-old Dookie and 47-year-old Rose were outplayed 4-6, 1-6 to lose out in the encounter 2-1. In contrast to their opening day win over Jamaica 2-1, the US-based 22-year-old Solange Keane, who attends the George Washington University, was edged out by Mirambel 6-7-10, 6-7-5, as the TNT woman, coached by Dunstan Dinoon, went under 1-0 in the best of three match series. However, Dookie kept TNT in the hunt for the win as she made amends for her singles defeat on the opening day with a dominant 6-3, 6-1 defeat over Gallegos to set up the decider, but she and Rose could not pull off another win as TNT dropped to a 1-1 record overall. Turning to track and field now, and Tobago's RSS Phoenix retained their overall title when the National Association of Athletic Administration Juvenile Track and Field Championship ended at the Hazley Crawford Stadium on Sunday. Led by standout performances from Kenron Orr, Nyla Moore, Jamaya Nora, Makaira Aline, Gloria Henry, Esther Dennis and Keon Bones, among other runners, the club topped the two-day championships with 658 points after claiming 51 medals, which included 15 gold, 19 silver and 17 bronze medals. The Pace and Performance Club secured the second place position with 301 points and Zenit took the third place finish with 262.5 points. Turning to cycling now, and this year's Carnival of Speed and Speed Paradise events will paddle off on Friday with a host of international riders already here on local soil to compete for much-needed UCI points for future international competition. The international contingent is being headlined by Colombia's pair of Kevin Quintero and Christian Ortega, two riders who have made their names on the international circuit in the sprints. The overseas list will also include top-ranked female rider of Colombia, Stephanie Cuadrado, as well as top men's performer, Nick Wamis, among other riders. Locally, Kwesi Brown will lead the TNT team alongside Daniel James, Jussain Philip, Tinil Campbell, and Makaira Wallace. Chief organizer Robert Farriott said this year's event will be crucial for the local riders.
1: So this year version has a very important for the local Trinidad and Tobago national team, these guys who are preparing for CAC, up-and-coming CAC games next month and Commonwealth games next month. So it's a good preparation event for all our international local riders. And also, the event is critical for qualification for the World Championship in October this year, which is the first Olympic qualifier. So it's multi-purpose, right, in terms of the need for our riders here in Trinidad.
0: That was Robert Farrier, the organizer of the

0: events.
1: Turning to the World Cup, and there were exciting matchups yesterday, among which included a 3-0 victory for world champions Argentina over Algeria in Group J. The French also started powerfully with a 3-1 victory over Senegal, while Norway thrashed Iraq 4-1. And in another contest, Austria prevailed 2-1 over Jordan. Today, the action continues with Portugal facing Congo in Group K and England coming up against Croatia in a monster clash in Group L. Ghana faces Panama and Colombia takes on Uzbekistan in Group K. That was your sport. I am Walter Alibi.
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0: Are we going to head to the phone lines?
1: Yeah, we're going to head to the phone lines.
0: That's what we're going to do now. Head to the phone lines. 623-5105 or 624-7729. I got sponsor time coming up at the top of the hour. All right, let's open the phone lines. Line 2, good afternoon. Welcome.
2: Welcome.
0: Hey, good afternoon, Tube Bitches. What's up? What's going on?

0: You have to mind your business. That's as important.
1: I drink some punches.
0: Nah, ain't nobody drinking the punching part. I know about that part.
1: I drink my punches.
0: Well, I know you're like you're having some now. I feel you're having some now.
1: You know something? I'm taking a drink, buddy. Weather nice and I'm music nice.
0: Yeah, I cannot tell you I was taking a drink, you know. I cannot tell that. So we're chasing it with Moby Ice. We're chasing it with?
1: I'm chasing it with some soda.
0: Some soda? So just punching and soda.
1: Punching and soda
0: with
1: a little bitters?
0: Ooh, a little bitter. 10 to 3. Punching soda, a little bitters. You're right, you're right.
1: A little bitters in it.
0: Yeah, let me hear the laugh again. Let me hear you laugh. All right. I see punching laugh, but you think punching can make it do? Yeah, 10 to 3. You say some trainees not happy. Some trainees. Hello, good afternoon. Welcome.
2: Afternoon, Sir John Green.
0: Hey, oh gosh. Nah.
2: Foundation, you don't know.
0: This is foundation. You have a smiling here now. Foundation is
2: smiling.
0: In the building, darling. Christine.
2: All right.
0: How are you going, darling? How are you, Christine?
2: I'm fine. I am well. I'm feeling fine so far. And I'm so elated to hear you and able to get this call because I went and visited some relatives in Grandy and on my way home, on the way to San Fernando in a vehicle right now.
0: Yeah, I'll never forget. I'll never forget the first listening.
2: Are you coming to the borough? Are you coming to borough this year in Supariah?
0: Supariah borough.
2: I know you were there. I heard you were there last year.
0: Yeah, last year I was up there last year, but this year.
2: I'm coming this time. I'm wishing that you would be there so I'd come and visit you.
0: I know. That would have been so good if I could have been up there. But
2: I was not wrong last year.
0: And the borough is, what is it all again?
2: All now is borough. All now celebration.
0: Yeah, girl. Nah. Not up on that. Real busy.
2: Mission only 26th of this month.
0: Yeah. Real busy. Now we think let's go.
2: Anyway, I want to send blessings to the entire nation, Lockdale, Trinbago International, you know, the people on the Black Carpet, Caribbean Rival Life, to you and your relatives, your family, also and mine. And the people in the visa I'm with also, a blessed day to them and enjoyable holiday for the weekend and to their families also.
0: And I'll tell you something, Christine, I never forget the first day. It was the 6th of January 2006, my first day on Vibe City 105, and you were my first caller. Miss Siparia, Miss Siparia.
2: I was on before, you know.
0: Yeah, I know.
2: And Sugar Daddy and all of them.
0: Well, Sugar Daddy came after me.
2: He came after me.
0: I know he was there. I remember.
2: Yeah.
0: So you are very dear to me as my first caller. Thank you, Mr. Paria, boy. You want the days of click, pity, man. But the list goes on. You are a legend, you know.
2: Yeah.
0: All right, Christine. So you have a blessed one, okay?
2: Mr. Paria in the house. Love.
0: All right, Mr. Paria. Love yes. Indeed. Pleasure hearing you.
2: Take care.
0: Blessings in it. She was my first caller when I came on Vibe City 105 FM the 6th of January 2006.

0: yeah, she said she named me Sir John Blaine. You know, we didn't know come on the radio. You just get all kind of names, you know. But she called me Sir John Blaine, you know. She said, that's it. We call her surgically deal with the music. Yeah, boy. Christine, boy, Miss Safaria, love, love, love. It's a pleasure to have you inside with us, you know. She says, start listening to Vibe. Hello, good afternoon, welcome.
1: Is that kind of Wednesday, Dr. Ross?
0: Is that kind of Wednesday, but what's going on, partner?
1: AKA Sir John Blaine.
0: Yeah, nah. The worst thing for you to hear something, huh? Well, yeah, that that was the name, you know. I had my nicknames back in them days was Sir John Blaine, Ponytail, the Ultimate Destroyer, the International Destroyer. All those names, you know, I had, you know, and the people gave me.
1: I remember that. Yeah. I remember that.
0: Yeah, boy, yeah, boy, yeah, boy, yeah, boy, yeah, boy.
1: And the same the late great, great Christopher Sion was alive still.
0: Yeah, boy. They have a partner from Belmont, boy.
1: That would have been Bacchanal. Imagine you, he and Barney together.
0: I like trouble in Belmont. Yeah. My partner, Chris Sion, boy. Oh, gosh, but God rest his soul.
1: Yeah. Well, he was known as Bubba for long and what?
0: That was the good old days, boy.
1: Of course. Well, I heard Granny in a new home, and I heard Granny in the same home with black eyes.
0: So, boy,
1: I want to know. That's a 105 wedding there.
0: I don't know, but she's in the same home. When she told me she moved, I was asking her the name of the home, but she did not tell me the name of the home. And I spoke to the matron, and the matron and all didn't want to tell me the name of the home. But our roving investigator went up there and accidentally realized that Granny in the same home with black eyes.
1: I feel that roving reporter will be the pastor for the wedding, or no?
0: I don't know. But we'll find out. We'll find out.
1: And we'll put Barney as the MC, right?
0: Well, I don't know, but the bigger question is, Melissa still asking about you, you know. She wants you to buy one ticket or two tickets for you for Immortal.
1: I told you, go ahead and do what you have to do.
0: All right, say less. So that's the case. Right? All right, we go deal with that. You and Melissa next week, we go deal with it on air.
1: All right.
0: All right, partner. All right. Yeah, boy.

0: Hey, Granny, what's going on? What's going on?
1: It's a Wednesday. It's the middle of it, so I'm playing. Pardon them. Governor Brown should I
0: play
1: with the better bands the night baby does, Dr. Harris.
0: Oh, my God.
1: Dr. Harris, we don't say.
0: Granny.
1: Get the metals and blessings. The shadow, Corporal Benjamin, Moses, and yourself, want to bless our year and our year family.
0: Thank you very much, lad. Blessings.
1: From Granny, loving Granny.
0: I want to find out something, Granny. Granny.
1: Yeah, darling.
0: Tell me, I heard earlier on in the last hour that Black Ice is at the same home with you, same establishment. Is he there, Black Ice?
1: What you said, Dr.
0: I understand that another fellow 105er, which is Black Ice, he's also
1: at
0: that.
1: He's here with me, Dr.
0: He's there, he's at the same establishment.
1: Moses and Benji come and pay us a visit yesterday.
0: Good.
1: Moses and I'm singing Calypso with record.
0: But he doesn't like.
1: He
0: like people singing. He doesn't have people singing. Yeah. Well, I'm glad to know that here everything is good. And you and Black Eyes in the same establishment.
1: Everything and doctor sit down, everything and the doctor say all clear.
0: Wonderful.

0: And indeed. All right, that's coming up. All right, Savita, I got you. On the top of the hour, I got you inside, Savita. All right. What else you got? Let's go live one more. Hello, good afternoon. Final call in this hour. Good afternoon.
1: That kind of Friday with that kind of Wednesday with Dr.
0: What's going on, brother?
1: What's going on? Listen, because it's going on easy. Proceeding in the Moruga like right now.
0: Wonderful. You heard the general a while ago, Mr. John Bade, Mr. Paria?
1: Yeah.
0: Yes, boy, the legend, boy. Christine, boy, Separia, boy. You were back in those days as well?
1: Yeah. I was around.
0: Yeah, of course. You foundation, jungle man.
1: Foundation to finish,
0: my brother. That's what we're talking about. Sir Jungle, I want you to have a blessed day today, okay, brother? That's another foundation man there, boy. Jungle man, 105 or some. Back in the days, boy, and still here with us today. Haven't gone any place.

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0: Hear that introduction? Big introduction.
1: I love that introduction.
0: Yeah, what do you mean? 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
1: 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And when I speak about packages, yes, I'm speaking about frame and lenses. 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
1: Absolutely. 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
0: And a progressive lens is at $800, you mentioned?
1: $895.
0: My goodness. Trinidad and Tobago, it can't get better than this. And this is something that Value Optical has besides the 40% off that's running for Father's Day.
1: Correct.
0: My goodness. Now, give us a rundown of the various outlets, the branches of Value Optical, because I know you have strategically placed your branches where it can be reached by John Public. Tell us where they are.
1: So we are in Point 14 on Bryce Street opposite the market. We are in Price Mart Plaza in Laramie next to the Amazon Pet Store. High Street San Fernando, High Street Princesstown, Pinal Junction opposite the Pinal Police Station, Marabella opposite the Roundabout, Coover next to Casa Pots and Kettles, Mid Center Mall in Chaguanas, Rodney Road in Lange Park, Shops of West City, Canaan in Tobago, Briley Street in Sangay Grande behind the bus terminal, Eastern Main Road Tunapuna, Eastern Main Road San Juan, Upper Frederick Street in Port of Spain, and West Bees Plaza in Diego Martin.
0: And what about those who want to make a phone call? Do you have a toll-free number?
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0: 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So Trinidad and Tobago, those international shoppers who may be looking to purchase an eyewear for someone or even coming to Trinidad, you can also visit their website and get more information. But of course, it's better to come in and get your fittings.
1: Of course, because when you come in, you get the opportunity to see the product, feel the product, try on the product, make sure you get the right fit, how it fit behind your ear, how it fit on your nose. Does it touch your cheek? Some people don't like when their glasses touching their cheeks, you know?
0: No.
1: How does this color look on my complexion? Because, you know, most people really do. It is important for them how they look. And I mean, we all would agree to that. I always refer to our glasses as something, even though it's medical, it's something that is going on your face. And, you know, like the women wear makeup to enhance your look. So our glasses that is going on your face should also enhance how you look and should take away from that. So you get the opportunity in store to get, you know, to get that feeling and to get more accurate measurements, most importantly. Because if your prescription is correct and your measurements are off, it will affect how you see. And vice versa, if the measurements are correct and the prescription is off, you will definitely be affected with your vision. So we, at this time, would like you to come in store and have it done properly.
0: Someone is saying that they got a prescription about 6 months ago from a different agency. They're not calling any name, but do they have to get a new prescription, although the last prescription was 6 months ago when they come into Valley Optical?
1: So if that establishment would have advised that prescription has a expiry date of 2 years or 1 year, once that prescription is valid, we would work with it.
0: Yeah, we'll work with it.
1: However, when you come in here, our opticians, you know, we may make a judgment call using their discretion to decide whether we retest you. And if we do so, we will not charge you if it's a very... if it's a prescription for glasses, we would not charge you for that if we decide to retest, just for safety, to ensure that the prescription is accurate. And when you purchase your lenses with us, you would not have any issues.
0: What about warranty? Now, does warranty come with the 40% off frames? The special?
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0: All right. Now, is this sale only for fathers or is for everybody?
1: Well, Dr. Ross is in recognition of fathers, and I know the fathers will definitely feel appreciated. However, anyone who's willing to purchase, once they meet the qualifying criteria, they can benefit from this discount.
0: And they can benefit from the discounts indeed. I'm seeing some voice notes coming in.
2: Dr. Ross and Mr. Kedar, good afternoon. Mr. Kedar, if I may ask a question, please. If someone comes in and gets their eyes tested, how long does it take? What is the wait period before getting back the glasses, please? Thanks.
1: Oh, lovely. Thank you for that question to that wonderful lady. Mm-hmm. And at our Mid-Center Mall and Launchback location, we can turn around glasses same day and next day.
0: Wow.
1: And even though we're located in Point 14, I've seen we made it happen already, Dr. Ross.
0: Yeah.
1: And we can deliver your glasses within 3 to 5 working days. 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
0: 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That's 388-1051. I have him here with us indeed. 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
1: That's correct. And you know, we train is like last minute. So this is flooded with patients and inquiries, because it's the last couple of days. You have today, tomorrow, Friday is a holiday, so all our branches are closed. All our branches again open on Saturday, and then you have the 2 branches, Mid-Center Mall in Chaguanas and Priceman, Laramie Plaza, next to the Amazon Pet Store. They are also open on Sunday. Both branches are open on Sundays from 9 a.m. to 2 p.m. Just to remind all of our customers and any listening public who might be interested, all our branches are open on Saturday, 8:30 a.m. to 1:30 p.m. However, Mid-Center Mall and Laramie opens from 8:30 a.m. to 4:30 p.m. on Saturday.
0: All right. Could you zone in on the branches that will be open on Sunday, Father's Day? Could you zone in on that? Because, you know, some people might say they're busy whole Thursdays and Sunday is when they can. Could you zoom in on the Sunday opening?
1: Oh, definitely. So, you know, in the past, we would have had the request. So we would have taken, and one thing with Value Optical, Dr. Ross, we listen to our customers and the public, what yeah. they're saying. So they would have asked, you know, some of us work on Saturdays, during the week is difficult, Sundays is no more convenient. So we have that south location that is opening on Sunday, Christmas Plaza in Laramie, from 9 a.m. to 2 p.m. And Mid-Center Mall in Chaguanas with the central and north people at this time. And you never know, maybe in the coming near future, we might have one on the north, open on Sundays to facilitate people as well.
0: You never know, indeed. You never know, indeed. So, Kedar, is there anything you would like to say before I let you go? Because I know you're very, very busy. You like to ensure that everybody gets your attention and know everybody's coming to the stores and looking for Kedar. They want to know what branch Kedar is. Where is Kedar? Where they can find Kedar? They're going into the store because they're listening to Dr. Ross and they're hearing Kedar on the radio and they're walking into different branch. I know Kedar. I know Kedar. So, Kedar, tell us, talk to the Trinidad and Tobago.
1: So, my message to Trinidad and Tobago is a simple one. Many times, you know, we take care of everything, whether it's a mom or a dad or I, doesn't matter the individual, we put everything first and we forget to, you know, check on our health. And only when something happens, only when you get a chest pain, you decide to go and check your heart, you know? So don't wait to lose vision then to check your eyes, because think about it, you may have a functioning heart, but you have no vision. Then how do you move forward?
0: How can you
1: so
0: see?
1: Definitely. I encourage everyone. It's not about glasses. This is not about spending money on glasses. This is about health. Eye health and eye care is very important. So don't wait. Come on down. Get your eyes examined and be guided. You may be fine and the optometrist say, hey, you are perfect. Your eyes are in perfect condition. No issues. No need for you to come back in until maybe a year or 2 years to double check. But don't wait for something to go wrong and you start to lose vision and then you cannot help yourself or we cannot help you. Come on down and get your eyes examined and let us guide you how we move forward.
0: Definitely, indeed. Thank you very much indeed, Kedar. I'm looking to chat with you again. I know you're going to be very busy. Give us a rundown again of the locations of Value Optical.
1: So we are in Bryce Street in Point 14, opposite the market. 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High Street in San Fernando, High Street in Princeton, Pinal Junction opposite the police station, Marabella opposite the roundabout, next to Casa Pots and Kettle in Coover on Coover Main Road, Mid-Center Mall in Chaguanas, Rodney Road in Lange Park, Shops of West City, Canaan in Tobago, Briley Street in Sangre Grande behind the bus terminal, Eastern Main Road Tunapuna, Eastern Main Road San Juan, Border Spain, Upper Frederick Street, and Diego Martin, West Peace Plaza.
0: Thank you very much indeed, Kedar. You have a beautiful and wonderful afternoon, my brother.
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0: DJ Lina, Dr. High, King Kabuki, DJ Ramon, and Sensational Sammy. 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
2: 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On the road. Let the doctor take care of you. 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

0: afternoon, I'm Akash Samru with headline news on CNC3 and the TBC Radio Network. Commissioner of Police Alistair Gavaro celebrates his first anniversary as head of the TTPS. Speaking at an award ceremony celebrating national security officials who contributed to reduce road deaths, the commissioner stressed the importance of partnering with the public in fighting crime. On June 15th last year, Parliament approved Gavaro's promotion to police commissioner. The Police Service Commission gave the top cop a 12-month probation period. At the end of it, once successful, his promotion will be confirmed and he would be confirmed as the top cop until his retirement in the next 10 years. Gavaro informed those gathered at the awards ceremony of his celebration, and when asked by CNC3 News for his reflection on the past 12 months, he said he was leaving his best moments up to the public.
1: So this is your first year anniversary. I know you said you're not going to rate yourself.

0: requires medical assistance with a catheter. Seeley faces several indictable charges, including the alleged killing of her boyfriend, Joshua Samaru, shooting at police officers, and firearms-related offenses. The police prosecutor did not oppose bail, citing Seeley's previously clean record. Her attorneys told the court she must continue medical treatment in the U.S. after the incident that left her paraplegic. In granting bail, Master Ali ordered Seeley to provide the court and police with details of any travel arrangements. And TNTX says it is seeking legal advice over the existence of a controversial protected list of customers shielded from the normal disconnection process for unpaid electricity bills. But breaking its silence on the contentious matter, TNTX admitted there is no documented policy, procedure, or record explaining how certain individuals and private companies came to be included on the list. And while the Public Utilities Minister claims that no one from the government is on the list, the opposition's Marvin Gonzalez believes the utility company is now playing politics. Commenting briefly on the matter, OWTU President General Ansel Roger said workers were told in the past not to disconnect certain individuals.
1: Because under the PNM again, the workers, GNTEC workers, were instructed not to disconnect certain major businesses. That's a fact. They were instructed to immediately respond to any outages at the expense of leaving other communities without lights.
0: Well, stay tuned for another news update at the top of the hour and for comprehensive coverage in our major newscast at 7 p.m. on CNC3 and across all digital platforms.

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0: yourself.
1: He is right now the leading goal scorer.
0: Yeah, top of the top. He and
1: but
0: he's still,
1: he'll be on top.
0: Yeah, I mean, there's a long season ahead, and the man starts off with three. You see how big team does do it, champions just come out and make a statement one time, you know.

0: already? England up one. Okay, alright.
1: That will be a good game.
0: Yeah, it's going to be a good game. But yeah, there are two tough teams, actually. Really competitive teams there. So you'll see some, well, expect to see some great football coming out of those guys. Alright, but, you know, but truth be told,

0: slave thing. But
1: what?
0: He done the man that he did what he accomplished the assignment, you know. So, brother, come take a rest. You have a long way to go.
1: Save him.
0: You have a long way to go. I mean, I call him. I say, yo.

0: yeah, I've seen it. It was very entertaining. And the football seemed to be warming up at the right time with the right team too, you know. Look, Portugal today, 1-1.
1: I think so.

0: Ag ylwch gwrs a hanglen o'n un. Bydd na'n ystod o'n saib. And just remember technology and advancements that you will everybody on the same playing level now, isn't it? Let's say like 40, 50 years ago when one nation was just had real skill. Everybody could hire an international coach now. Everybody could do the type of training. Everybody could build a better stadium. So it's even playing ground.
1: All right. So coming up, of course, we got to tell you about the graduation ball and some people's shopping for the graduation because they're a real graduation.

0: Otherwise, on a Sunday. So you have to keep it to your customers. So
1: yeah, we open like normal from 11, but...
0: So like the people in the hospital?
1: Yeah, yeah.
0: Who have to get a Sunday lunch?
1: Yeah,
0: they are depending on you on Sunday.
1: Yeah, yeah. Love
0: you
1: to the...
0: You can't turn around.

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0: next. All my drivers out there, let me give you a free checkup. We're going on the vehicle. It's overheating. It's smelling oil. It's going not starting. What's going on?
1: The first question I have in my Instagram, and you guys, say good afternoon. 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And yes, we're trying to get Sammy to use his Instagram a little more. Sensational_Sammy.
0: If you want fish, no problem, man.
1: Yeah, no problem.
0: lunch, no problem. I don't know nothing about car.
1: You'll send them. And as well, you can get me to my Instagram. That's DuaneGopeeChan. I have a filter on it, so I'll see it at the end of the day or by the next morning. So, all right. We start with the first question. Good evening, Dwayne. A good afternoon. I'm a avid listener of the program. I say thank you very much. As well as I have a diesel vehicle, which is turbocharged. I had an issue with my turbo timer. The vehicle is working okay without it. But I was instructed by a mechanic, electrician, and a close friend to get my turbo timer sorted and working. Is this a very important tool, or can I go without it? Well, number one, the turbo timers are there, installed, or comes with the vehicle for multiple reasons. The most important one is to cool and keep the temperature of the oil down before you switch off. That I've been told, as well as a coolie fan blades in it, over coolie bearings. That's why when you switch off the vehicle, most of the time the vehicle is either idle, set to idle to 45 minutes or to a minute and a half. So it can come down to a certain operational temperature, then it shuts off. I see people operate without it. They probably do the timing themselves, but it is a little safer most of the times when you run a turbo timer. If you have to get a turbo timer repaired, you can get it repaired depending on what is the damage. Or you could get them replaced all over Trinidad and Tobago. You can find them. So, yeah, no problem. That's one. Anything on your ass right as yet?
0: Yeah, we have a thing coming already, man. Let's press play. Voice note coming in. Let's see what's happening.
2: Hi, good evening, Dwayne and Sammy. I called a couple weeks ago concerning a local Toyota RAV4 2015 model. I'm having some issues with the steering column a while now. I changed the column. I bought a foreign use, which only lasted me around 6 months, and it started to get the same problem I was having before. Could you give me some advice? It's not turning the way it ought to be turning. It's turning a bit stiff. And I was told that it's the steering column that is having a problem. Could you give me some advice on this, please? Thanks.
1: Unfortunately, darling, I may not be able to give you any out front advice because the vehicle is not in front of my... And not in front of me, then. There is something you need to examine. You have to examine your steering column or your suspension or somewhere of the vehicle. I could send it to a service agent, or I could get someone to check it for you. That is something you have to check on the spot. You can just do like a normal diagnosis from a little distance. You need to check that on spot. All right. Anything else on our side, Sam?
0: Seeing this one, Ali, have something to make.
3: It's a blessing after a blessing. It's the middle of the week. Where you're telling yourself, are you just checking in, sending some love to each and everyone? Good afternoon, sensational Sammy, aka Ali Sugar Cake, and my Dwayne. Oh my Lord, my Goopy Chan, my Silk Fig. How you going? You're singing so good. Ali just checking in, sending some love and happy birthday to all. I'm a boy out in a Cochrane, Andre Moore. Love you, Sammy. Good evening, Dancing Queen.
1: Well, big up, Ali, and the fruit shed out there in Point Fortin. Good afternoon, Dwayne. I purchased a set of... Let's not make sure I'm saying the right thing here. All right. I purchased a set of mats from a establishment. He told me it will cover the whole vehicle, and then he told me it is not bucket mats, but it will work. What is the difference? Well, they're different style of mats. They're just like, you know, normal bushy mats, they're normal rubber mats, and then they have the mats that go side to side and what or something, you know, like it go all along and everything. So like if anything fall, well, the mat will actually prevent it from it going onto the floor carpet. Yeah. Yes, it will be more expensive because it does more coverage and it will have a little more grounding, it will have a little more material. So it'll be a little more expensive, right? And it'll be of higher quality in the sense that I think it'll be like 2x4. It could be a little higher quality. So he is kind of correct with that. Good afternoon, Dwayne. I have a, I can't call the name of the alarm brand, but is there any way able to get a replacement keypad? Yes, there are replacement keypads for on replacement available through dealerships all over that brand. All you can get that all during the country, you can get that. So you don't worry as much. It could be replaced. And to be reprogrammed, it'll cost it less than 10 minutes, less than 12 minutes. You'll be in and out. And most times, when you're going to buy one, I'll recommend it to buy a pair. Because, yeah. All right. Now, hear this. This one was interesting. Good afternoon, Dwayne. I ended a relationship with an individual. And they broke the keys to the vehicle purposely. What should I do? Well, number one, if you have the two pieces of keys which was broken, you could carry it and you could get it done. Or you could take out the ignition switch of the vehicle, carry it to, there's a few shops in Trinidad and East West and a few in South as well that can actually make a mold of the key and get it done. Or you could go back to the, if the car was a showroom vehicle or a dealer vehicle, and they pull the VIN number, the chassis number, the engine number, they'll be able to get a key from manufacturer spec, depending if it's an electronic key or not. As well, you can call the locksmith with your certified copy, your proof of ownership as well, and they will come on spot and make a key for you. It can happen. Alright, so note yourself. Always keep a spare key for your own self.
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0: 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You want to hear from you guys or concerns, you know, about your vehicle. You see something blinking in, or what that symbol means, or you're hearing a funny sound and you're wondering what it is. Perhaps you're trying to get around the problem. You tried a particular mechanic and you try another one and the problem still exists and you're wondering what to do now. You're frustrated. Who knows? He may have the answer right here waiting on you. So give us a call, 623-5105 or 624-7729, okay? Or you can utilize the WhatsApp machine, 388-1051. This is Auto Fanatics exclusively on Vibe City 105.
1: Anything on your answer?
0: Let me check again.
1: I see the line was ringing just now.
0: It was ringing? Okay, didn't see that one. 623-5105-624-7729. Boom, boom. What's going on with your vehicle? It's rolling nice. Yeah, going ting-ting. You want to hear? What's going on? Give us a call. You want to hear? All right, ting coming in. Let me hear this. Bam, bam, bam, bam, bam, bam. Let me hear this. Woi, woi, woi.
4: Dwayne, I have a Ford Ranger 2019, right? It is a turbo engine. However, do I have a turbo timer? Do you suggest that I leave the vehicle running a bit after I run it on the road before I switch it off? Because it didn't come with a timer. And I'm not sure if I'm supposed to leave on the vehicle or if I should just switch it off.
1: Well, in that case, if your vehicle was not installed with a turbo timer, I will personally, if it was my vehicle, There's a drive pattern, like, you know, like, say, like, we're going by Sammy, right? Like, say we're going up to the resto or we're going up, you start slowing down from my license in office, your cruise spec, you start slowing down a little bit, you start, you're not rushing the engine as much, you're calming your cruise, and then when you reach to your destination, you give it a minute and a half, and then you switch off. Alright, so you kind of back off the amount of power you're actually asking the engine for. But yes, it is recommended by a few mechanics to let it run and then switch it off. Yeah.
0: Okay, we've seen Tony here sending in something. Let's hear from Tony. Hill.
5: Hey, afternoon, guys. Dwayne, yeah, this. I have one on a Toyota filler wagon. All right, you know, it had the hybrid and the normal, the gas. I have one with the gas. But I seen a green light echo coming up. It's coming up and it's coming off. Coming up, coming off. Would that be any major issue or nothing to be alarmed of?
1: That is nothing to be alarmed about. The little green light you see, mark up ECO, it comes on actually when you're actually not deep into the pedal. That is when the vehicle is operating at the most economical rate. So you're burning the least amount of fuel at that point in time. So if you realize and you push your foot down in the pedal a little more, you'll see the eco light come off. And when you go back to a certain spot or a certain speed or cruise zone, you'll see the eco light come on. I believe that feeler wagon is either 121, 141, 144, or 161. But I believe it's more so 161, 165. Right? So, yeah.
0: All right, indeed. We still have time to accommodate more of your questions or concerns. All right, come on. This time is your time. You can find out advice for free if you ask me. You know, 623-5105-624-7729. You have a call on the line. Take this one, David.
1: Yeah, hello, good afternoon. Welcome.
6: Good afternoon, gentlemen.
1: Hi.
6: I have a Lancer wagon, original Lancer wagon. The PBA model.
1: PBA is not a model, that's a number plate.
6: The number, sorry. The 4G15, right?
1: 4G15 is the engine number.
6: Yeah. I came down a very steep hill and the car started to smoke heavily, white smoke. It smoked until I drove about 20 minutes and then all the smoke stopped. And since then, I haven't seen no smoke. Even when I now start, I've not seen any smoke. What could have caused that?
1: Were you on the brakes constantly?
6: No, it's a short hill. It was very short but steep. Right? So I started and it didn't take a minute, well, half a minute to keep come down the hill, really. Right?
1: And is this 4G15 the carbureted model engine?
6: Carbureted.
1: All right. Were you getting a trail of white smoke or a puff of white smoke?
6: Boy, heavy white smoke.
1: All right. Smoke. Were you getting a trail or a big puff?
6: Well, it started to smoke as though the car was on fire. Or you see, like when a modulator bad in those vehicles, something like that. But then for the
1: Did
6: time I drove
1: sense?
6: About 20 minutes, it started to lessen after about 15 minutes.
1: All
6: and
1: right.
6: after
1: one,
6: 20
1: it could
6: minutes...
1: Be one, it could be carbon. Two, did you overheat at any point in time?
6: No. I'd now started the car from parking up for the day.
1: So that means you're driving with a cool engine.
6: Yeah, well, I started for a little while, and then after, I just came down the hill and drove, and that was it.
1: So the vehicle was at operational temperature?
6: By the time I reached down the hill, well, a quarter way, and I leave it idling there to see if the smoke will stop for a while, and then after I drove off, and after driving about 20 minutes, then it stopped. And even though I started cool now, I not seen any smoke. And to see, well, if, I thought it was probably valve sealed. I don't know if it could be valve sealed.
1: Could be as well, or it could probably burn out some oil deposits as well. But carry it to a mechanic. Those Mitsubishi engines are repairable. I pray that you have no issues.
6: Well, it's working fine now.
1: It will work fine.
6: And I'm not seeing any smoke or anything. Was
1: the RPM over 5,000 going on that short split?
6: No. I just roll along the hill. It's a short hill. I just roll along with my foot on the brakes most of the... Not even 100 yards.
1: Oh, okay, no problem. Well, if you want to feel more comfortable with your mind and your space, carry to a service agent and let them double check it. Is your oil and everything good? The vehicle?
6: Everything good.
1: All right.
6: I don't use no oil, not at all. I used intensity on that for years.
1: Yeah.
6: Synthetic, you know.
1: Yeah, no problems. All right, you're good. For
6: all
1: now.
6: Right, one other problem in our NZE, right? I'm getting the engine light and it's showing you an EVAP
1: code,
6: yeah.
1: All right, so you carry it to the electrician and mechanic and they read the code and what the code says?
6: Yes, it told me what the code is, I know. But that's the short word for it.
1: All right.
6: EVAP sensor.
1: Mm-hmm.
6: I don't know if I will get that here.
1: Yes, you'll get that in general.
6: Is a Corolla. Can I get that outside
1: you
6: or I have to
1: get
6: go to the company?
1: You can get that in Trinidad. Trinidad meaning you can get it to the company, you can get it outside. That's a consumable part.
6: All right. Besides the company, you know.
1: I will not be able to give you a direction on
6: here.
1: All right,
6: okay.
1: Because it's not fair to the distributors of other... If they're not advertising on here... It's not fair to the other companies.
6: Okay. Understood.
1: All right.
6: Thanks a lot. Only keep up the good work. I've been relearning a lot from you all.
1: All right.
6: So keep up the good work.
1: Not a problem. One more song.
0: 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This is Auto Fanatics exclusively on Vibe City 105 FM. As we roll with you on the intersection, indeed, we are 60 minutes away before the hour of 5 o'clock. And if you're wondering what's happening in terms of World Cup, well, I'm seeing England 2, Croatia 1. And we're inside the 44th minute of the game. So...
1: Still first half, man.
0: Yeah, but goal scoring.
1: Yeah.

0: You wanna hear how the man was supposed to song last night?
1: Intercepted Wizard.
0: That's how you're supposed to song. Missy! We're just taking one more, guys. One more, we're closing off.
1: 623-5105-624-7729. All right, it's Auto Fanatics. DJ Dwayne is here.
0: Free kick or penalty?
1: Whatever way you can, okay? So, go back to football. Okay, it's a free kick now. It's just about...
0: free kick. That is England. I'm going to ask for
1: 30 yards off the...
0: England. I'm going to ask for me.
1: Let's see. Substitute at this time.
0: That is the extended minutes.
1: Three England players on the ball. They're deciding which one is going to kick the ball. The referee is right now putting his mark on the ground, showing that the 10 feet away is clearly understood. And they're just waiting on a kickoff right now. The crowd is just waiting to see what comes out of this one. It could be the last. No. They have 5 minutes extra time as we get
0: that was the start. That was the ball in the ball.
1: Okay, so let's see. Let's see. England is on touch right now. They are over the ball. They are moving backwards. And they're going to launch their attack. If they're going to pass it or hit straight to the goal, we will soon see. And the referee... started play, so now it's just for them to let's go. Oh, straight into the wall.
0: That's amazing, England.
1: Come on now. All right, Croatia is back. It's a true. All right, folks, we're back here to Fanatics. You know, Vibe City 105 FM, you know, in between everything. You like salt. We have a WhatsApp here.
0: I take that one and give it.
1: Let's go.
2: All right, gentlemen, what happened to me is I have a Chevrolet Trax and the vehicle is working relatively good. What I recognize though is if I sit up and I'm idling for a while, it cuts off on its own. It starts back easy, no problem. Sometimes when I'm driving, I'm feeling like if it wants to cut off, but because I'm using the pedal in slow traffic, it will bucking a little but keep going. But once I stop an island, it will take a little while and then eventually just cuts off. What am I looking at there?
0: What else? Maybe what are you looking at? What are you watching?
1: You
0: want to
1: head over?
0: No, yeah, I don't understand what you're looking at. Number one, you need to go and run a diagnostic on a vehicle. That's Chevrolet Trax. I believe that's American made. Or the Mexican assembled one. It could be an airflow sensor, it could be a map sensor, it could be a O2 sensor, it could be a crank sensor. Or it could be a throttle body needs servicing, you're probably not getting enough fuel injector lines or something like that. You need to check it properly before you just make a downright. Well, what to do? Yes, although it's an American vehicle or a foreign outside of Japan or European, there are garages all over the country which will have scan tools to be able to diagnose that issue. As well, depending on where you put your fuel as well, it could be bad fuel. That happens to some vehicles when I have like things like that.
1: Let's see, there's a follow-up message. You want to hear it?
0: Yeah, thank you. Could be a crank sensor, or it could be a throttle body needs servicing. You're probably not getting.
2: I service the throttle body. So I change the airflow sensor. Still happening.
0: All right, need to go to go back. Nah. You could find it along the line.
1: I feel like I'm going to go by Trevor Sales with a vehicle.
0: Stamina.
1: Oh, God. That's a joke on your lighter side. Yeah. You probably
0: know. Guys, remember to connect with us via IG. Facebook and Instagram, or you can send us something in the WhatsApp at 388-1051. Right here, Auto Fanatics for this week. Yeah. And for those, the people who messaged last week, especially the guy with the blue girl and the next lady, We were looking for your WhatsApps before we left, and we did not see them. So we'll check again before we leave today. All right. So
1: he

0: We kickstart the thing, boy, on Friday, 19. Oh, yeah, boy, Croatia scored 2-2.
1: Croatia scored.
0: All right, that's a kickstart. It goes.

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I hope I know you have a date, you know. You can't come to a reunion without a date. You know your prom night?

0: Yeah, but all right, I'll put one side. I feel you could do a spot or on the screen, bring the picture, digitize the picture, bring it for Sammy, and you'll pay it on the screen for the night.
1: Of your reunion?
0: Yeah.
1: Of the date that
0: or
1: you graduated?
0: What we're thinking about is to do a photo booth. You pay a small thing and you get a picture one time.
1: Well, I mean, the rest of the bar will be transformed. We're going to have all that element of graduation night. But so you'll get a photo booth.
0: We could do a little photo thing.
1: You must get that. The class of, what the of is, you will put in that.
0: Or... I found my old graduation pictures.
1: Yay, boy. No, mine's not.
0: Shots going on to Lauren, wherever he is. I mean, that's
1: not. There's not always that one person had the eye on in school.
0: I didn't go to a girl. Well, yes, that a girl I wanted to go with from school, anyway, we had 2 minutes, I could see it. When I was going to school, I was working same time, alright? I was working Mario's, Train City Mall. On weekends, general assistants, washing ways, and them kind of thing. Hustle, lah.
1: Yeah.
0: So I was working. I had this girl used to do delivery. She used to answer the phone. She used to do all the deliveries, that. And I get a good grad. Alright, watch that. Lauren's sister was working in Republic Bank in Independence Square. We went in a blue Mazda 323 PAU 33, something like that. The teachers are shocking my date, boy.
1: Papa, is that so?
0: Yeah, because Lauren, if I was 16 or 17 then, Lauren was 21, 22. Lauren was older than me.
1: My graduation was exceptional.
0: And she shaped like a GTR skyline.
1: When you are a footballer in a top set.
0: The whole class, yeah. Learn on this.
1: We had a great time in the, you know, that's some great memories by way.
0: The DJ was Jason Williams on Red Alert. It was Jason Williams, Red Alert, and somebody else on 98.9.
1: All right, folks, let me go. Our number two coming, and don't forget, it's going down.
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0: on CNT3 and the TBC Radio Network. In local developments, shooting victim Kaya Sili was taken into custody minutes after landing at the Piako International Airport early this morning. Sili, who is facing several charges in connection with the police-involved shooting death of her boyfriend Joshua Samaru, back in January was in the company of her mother. Her attorney, Fiola Sandy, spoke on her behalf.
1: In relation to what is going on, she's holding up very well. You know, the circumstances are, you know, dire because she is in a severe medical condition, you know, but in the circumstances, she has been holding up well enough, you know. She's been here. Unfortunately, I have not been able to speak with an investigating officer because, as I've been told by the police, she's just being housed here, so they don't have any further information. So they weren't able to give me any information, or nor was I able to see a warrant in the matter.
0: Sili has been granted $700,000 bail after appearing in court just hours after returning to Trinidad from the United States. Government Senator David Nackett says let the law take its course in the Kaya Sili Joshua Samaru case. He was speaking to the media outside of Parliament this morning.
2: Let the process run its course. You know, there's a process, and this is part of the process. Obviously, the TTPS are privy to information that we do not have.

0: for the ferry to dock. Hungry and tired passengers aimed their frustrations at security officials as midnight reached with them still on board. To some regional news, the United States State Department on Tuesday demanded the immediate release of the 16-year-old son of a Cuban pastor who has spent 3 months in a maximum security adult prison after authorities accused him of participating in protests over blackouts and food shortages in Cuba. The demand came from Riley Barnes, Assistant Secretary of State for Democracy, Human Rights and Labor, in a post on the Bureau's account on social media. And now for a look internationally. One person is dead and five others are hospitalized after a private jet crashed onto a motorway in Texas on Tuesday. Authorities say the aircraft was traveling from Los Cabos, Mexico to Austin, Texas, when it reported major mechanical problems before going down near an international airport. Bystanders and first responders rushed to the scene and helped rescue passengers trapped inside the aircraft. Police confirmed that six people were on board. One person died while the five survivors were taken to hospital in stable condition. This has been Headline News. Stay tuned for another news update at the top of the hour.
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0: Wednesday, June the 17th, 2026. We begin with some tennis news now. And TNT's doubles team of Jordan Dookie and veteran Annelise Rose could not repeat their heroics and were beaten in their decider against Costa Rica in Group B of the American Zone Group 3 of the Billie Jean King Cup tournament in El Salvador yesterday. Facing off against Lucia Galigos and Valentina Mirambel, the 19-year-old Dookie and 47-year-old Rose were outplayed 4-6, 1-6 to lose out in the encounter 2-1. In contrast to their opening day win over Jamaica 2-1, the US-based 22-year-old Solange Keane, who attends the George Washington University, was edged out by Mirambel 6-7-10, 6-7-5, as the TNT woman, coached by Dunstan Dinoon, went under 1-0 in the best of three match series. However, Dookie kept TNT in the hunt for the win as she made amends for her singles defeat on the opening day with a dominant 6-3, 6-1 defeat over Galigos to set up the decider. But she and Rose could not pull off another win as TNT dropped to a 1-1 record overall. Turning to track and field now, and Tobago's RSS Phoenix retained their overall title when the National Association of Athletic Administration Juvenile Track and Field Championship ended at the Hazley Crawford Stadium on Sunday. Led by standout performances from Kenron Orr, Nyla Moore, Jamaya Nora, Makaira Aline, Gloria Henry, Esther Dennis and Keon Bones, among other runners, the club topped the two-day championships with 658 points after claiming 51 medals, which included 15 gold, 19 silver and 17 bronze medals. The Pace and Performance Club secured the second place position with 301 points and Zenit took the third place finish with 262.5 points. Turning to cycling now, and this year's Carnival of Speed and Speed Paradise events will paddle off on Friday with a host of international riders already here on local soil to compete for much-needed UCI points for future international competition. The international contingent is being headlined by Colombia's pair of Kevin Quintero and Christian Ortega, two riders who have made their names on the international circuit in the sprints. The overseas list will also include top-ranked female rider of Colombia, Stephanie Cuadrado, as well as top men's performer, Nick Wamis, among other riders. Locally, Quincy Brown will lead the TNT team alongside Daniel James, Jussain Phillip, Tinil Campbell, and Makaira Wallace. Chief organizer Robert Fariot said this year's event will be crucial for the local riders.
1: So this year version has is very important for the local Trinidad and Tobago national team. These guys who are preparing for up and coming CAC games next month and Commonwealth games next month. So it's a good preparation event for all our international local riders. And also the event is critical for qualification for the World Championship.

0: Championship in October this year, which is the first Olympic qualifier. So it's multi-purpose, right, in terms of the need for our riders here in Trinidad and Tobago.
1: That was Robert Farrier, the organizer of the events. Did it to the World Cup, and there were exciting matchups yesterday, among which included a 3-0 victory for world champions Argentina over Algeria in Group J. The French also started powerfully with a 3-1 victory over Senegal, while Norway thrashed Iraq 4-1. And in another contest, Austria prevailed 2-1 over Jordan. Today, the action continues with Portugal facing Congo in Group K and England coming up against Croatia in a monster clash in Group L. Ghana faces Panama and Colombia takes on Uzbekistan in Group K. That was your sport. I am Walter Alibi.

are you putting in the back and why? Yeah, not too far away from that. And in the world of news, in terms of World Cup, well, England is 3-0.

deals on quality vehicles. Whether you are upgrading your ride or shopping for your next vehicle, then this event you don't want to miss. Trust me on that. For more information, call

0: Daddy Oki. But tomorrow night, catch the action live. Catch this live in the Resto Bar tomorrow night. Check this out. Mm-hmm.
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1: Food inclusive.
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3: Oh, you mean we outside next week, Saturday, the reunion. Everyone is talking about it. Huh? Call and make your

Of course, yours truly, Sammy, alongside my brother DJ Dwayne. All right, welcome to what we call front seat, back seat. We're going to install this now. See how it goes, okay? You know the drill? If you're here for the very first time, we'll hear how it goes. If you got good news, you receive good service from somewhere, somehow, somebody, I don't know, call and put the people, person, situation in the front seat. If you got bad service somewhere, well, you're putting them or whatever it is in the back seat, all right? Till they catch yourself and say, you know what?

0: 0818-388-1051. Either way, you can win right here. This is your part of the program. Okay, so ready, Dwayne? Yeah, let's go. Let's go, let's go. Hi, good afternoon.
1: Yes, Sammy.
0: Hey, what's up, buddy? Front seat.
1: Wait.
0: What's up?
1: Okay. Listen to me. I just call you to tell you that I get through now.
0: You got through?
1: Light pole number 3.
0: You see? The boy. So Tianta came, yeah?
1: Yeah, and the light me up, man.
0: The light you up nice. You see? The thing working.
1: Front seat
0: for TNT. Thanks for addressing the situation. We have a caller here who's calling and saying front seat for TNT. How long you have been calling? How long? Hello?
1: I've been calling quite a while because it's July.
0: I know that.
1: It's July when I make the report.
0: July? Sure.
1: Serious. That's how long it takes.
0: Hey, no, go on looking at you. No, you can't say that.
1: No, I'm talking about the report was since July.
0: Yeah, but come on, a whole year? No.
1: A whole year, boy.
0: But thank God for 105, thank God for the intersection, yes. All right? Well,
1: it's good to know.
0: So, TNT.
1: All right, put them in the front seat.
0: TNT, you're in the front seat. The man, it take a little while, but after the man made the sort of call 105, you know, you got some

0: 0818-1051. Front seat, back seat. All right. Yeah, the line's open, so we're going to hear from you guys. What's going on? What's happening? Don't tell me you're watching football. And you're taking, you can't come on, man. Intersection, you're on. Let me hear this.
1: All right. And while I send the text in the group, and then explain myself, right? So, like, if you're on the sour taxi stand with the H cars as B, right, the third car in the lane, the person jump in the vehicle, and bullet start a pelt.
0: What happened just now?
1: All right. And while I send the text in the group, and then explain myself, right? So, like, if you're on the sour taxi stand with the H cars as B, right, the third car in the lane, the person jump in the vehicle, and bullet start a pelt. You understand? We know if the person run up or down. All I know is the vehicle, the person get shooting, drive off, and the person took them to the hospital one time. You understand? So police now come and cordon off the place from the bottom of South Key to which party man is selling cigarette and paper by the sour taxi stand by the little Chinese place right there? Yeah, right there. So it's hard for people to get sour car right now.
0: Hey, boy. In the heart of the city, boy, in SOE, boy, what's going on? Them people, they mean, World Cup going on, all kind of thing. They don't like football. Well, come down from there, and this crime thing, boy. Can't take it no more, boy. Lord, another situation there. Hey, boy, oh, Lord, I hate to hear about that, boy. And that apparently just happened. Hey, boy. Hey.
2: Same, POA boy, front seat boy. Ah. It's about time boy. Water in that body boy. Like in itself, washing, cooking. Hey, Dookie man, you're inside boy. P.O. Pascal, Penta, everybody. Loving the house. You don't know. Family and fish and fun. Chan Ninja. Loving the house.

0: Yeah, there we go. 623-5105-624-7729. Front seat, back seat, good service, bad service. Give us a call. We want to hear from you guys. This is your part of the segment. You can win with issues affecting you one way or the other. All right, you know, yeah. 623-5105 or 624-7729. Front seat, back seat. What's happening with you, Trinidad and Tobago? Besides, God, boy, this crime scene is even worse, boy. I don't know, boy. We're in the middle of SCV. Every time you open social media, or you turn left or turn right, something with crime, boy. Hey, boy. Ooh. Yeah, there we go again, yes. Hi, right, welcome. Good afternoon. You're live. Hello.
1: Yes, sir. Good afternoon.
0: Hey, what's up, buddy?
1: I can move away from the crime?
0: Yeah, please, please. Thank you.
1: Can I see so many vibes there, boy? Yeah, boy. Your team and your player last night is the oldest player in the history of the World Cup to score a hat-trick.
0: Oh, Messi, that one?
1: I want to put Messi in the front seat,
0: right? Yeah, old Messi is for you.
1: Messi's 39.
0: Okay.
2: He's not the oldest player.
1: Say that again?
3: He doesn't have the record for the oldest player, but he has the oldest player with a hat-trick.
1: No, that's what I said.
0: Okay.
1: Right. I said the oldest player to score a hat-trick in the FIFA World Cup. That's what I said, Bill.
3: Yeah.
0: I will verify.
1: I know you're good too, you know.
0: I'll verify just now.
1: No, verify.
0: I will follow my WhatsApp just now. Let me see what this
1: is. Oh, okay. If you're going to do that, go right there. Messi, front seat, Argentina, front seat.
0: Hey, the greatest team in the world, boy. You can say what I want. The greatest team in the world.
1: Let me leave that right there.
0: You see how big teams that's open the first game?
1: Yeah. Hat-trick.
0: Come on.
1: 39.
0: Hey.
1: The football looking good.
3: The oldest player ever played was Jürgen Klinsmann, the fella from Germany, I think.
1: The oldest player ever played?
3: It was Klinsmann. Yeah, that was him?
1: No, that is incorrect, too.
3: Who it was?
1: One of the oldest players to play in the World Cup is a fella called Roger Miller from the Cameroon.
3: Right. The one who used to whine on the, corner flag.
1: Hey, you have a good memory, man. Yeah, man.
3: Right. He used to whine on the corner flag.
1: Yeah, he used to whine on the flag, yeah. He should be a trainee, you know.
3: Should be.
1: Be.
3: He went up until like what 45 or something like that then?
1: Well, I think his full World Cup was 38 and he came back when he was 42.
3: Yeah.
1: Yeah, something like that.
3: Alright, no problem.
1: Roger Miller.
3: Yeah.
1: Cameroon. Who does that?
3: And then the fellow with the big puff.
0: Okay. Alright, thanks bro. Alright.
1: Reach second man as well.
0: Yes, all
1: right. Time.
0: Argentina to the world. Who don't like that? They can't talk to me right now. 623.
3: What is the next year?
0: I have to verify.
3: It's Friday.
0: It's Friday or Saturday, I think.
3: Yeah, Friday. That will be a scene.
0: Hi, good afternoon. You're live. Welcome. Hello.
4: Sammy, you're a little biased. In our squad.
0: Why?
4: Messi walk on the man foot last night. Should I get a red card and yes or no? Or they playing too biased, Sam. You understand? But that's all right.
3: All right, what side are you supporting?
4: You know why? Because we outside.
3: What side are you supporting?
4: Germany to the world. Germany to the world.
3: That is not the same place I had a wall with Eastern West Germany.
0: Let the game continue. I hope we meet up you guys sometime and we'll have another conversation then.
3: You're not supposed to last woman, boy.
0: Hey, they can't talk to me right now, but Argentina.
3: The only reason that we are super bossy about that side because for the last World Cup, I and Sammy got the most persecution. You can remember how much persecution we got? You can remember? Remember when that first game when I lost in Saudi Arabia? And the pong we? Tears come out, remember when I was walking through the building in the Argentina jersey, a man spray and I met a cockroach?
0: Papa. Front seat, back seat, good service, bad service. All right, bring it on. 623-5105-624-7729. See, enough voice not coming here. Kind of long, but that's.
5: Good afternoon, Sammy and the 105 crew. doesn't have a box to the port security.
3: Yeah.
5: They're not consistent at what they're doing. So this is what went on. Two occasions. I was going to make it fast and short. Me and somebody going to Tobago. The person who I'm going with is worth 50. They buy the ticket with the driver's permit to show that they're over 50. They actually address the form, everything. The data booth, everything, and they give it, right? The morning of going to the port, they had a vehicle in front where apparently the day the license insurance expired, the car's in front of me. And the man beg and drive and say, when you get into Tobago, you're going to see what it one time, right? They let them pass. No problem, they get the man apply. He didn't know, just within a few hours it happened, fine. The person, next guy is us. We went, show the ticket. They asked the driver's permit, actual driver's permit. I give them my ID. The passenger have the driver's permit as well. They don't have no ID. The only reason that I asked him is because, here they say, he don't have the ID card, the national ID card, he have the driver's permit. Which insurance to be? We have two form IDs, your passport, your driver's permit, or your ID card. Any one of them could work, or every two could work. Right? On his phone, he have a copy of his ID card. You have it to them on the day. Right? So basically, you have two form ID. And all the ID shows the data. But they tell him, ma'am, because he didn't have the ID, he had to jump on the vehicle, go to the port desk, and pay back the discount to get on being 50 years old. They get on the boat because you don't have a national ID, but you have a BP.
3: What?
5: Backseat for port security. Get that fact straight. It ain't making sense. I don't know, but all.
3: Hey, boy. What? Man, you heard it here? Live on the Vibe. Vibe City 105 FM, front seat, back seat, port security.
6: No.
3: It have national ID as in your ID card thing, and then they have DP, but you just use the DP as your national ID as well.
6: Both to me have the same weight. I mean,
3: no, the ID card has more weight. Yeah. In situations that the ID card has more weight.
6: Your ID card, your passport, your driver's permit.
3: Right. Your ID card and your passport is the highest.
6: One is a national identification card.
3: The DP.
6: One is a fly, yeah. One is a drive.
3: But the DP does use as national identification as well. But in generalized situations, it is nearly the same. But the ID card is the greater. Because there are places you go and they ask you for your ID card, not your driver's permit.
6: Because
3: on the Ministry of National Security limitations.
6: They may ask for a form of identity.
3: Right. No, the thing is, but that's a little off, boy. Just look at the Tobago, right?
6: Tobago right there.
3: It's the same country. Hello, good day.
7: Hello.
3: Yes, good day.
7: Good day. I don't know where to start or coming.
3: Well, once upon a time.
7: This was once upon 3:30.
6: Ooh, up there.
7: I sit down in a taxi and a man just woke up and shoot somebody in my young Pakistan.
3: What?
7: You tell me.
6: Just now I So wait, we just
3: We just got a report that they were shooting on the Sawas, Pakistan, a while ago.
6: So there's a cluster. So you were saying that the incident that happened a while ago, you were in that same vehicle, yeah?
7: Yeah.
6: Can you elaborate, if you wish, on what you experienced?
7: Sorry?
6: Can you, you know, give us, you know, a story of behind what you saw, you know, what actually went on?
7: Somebody just walked across and walk across the taxi and put on the put on.
3: What?
6: So the taxi was is a taxi, right? As you're saying, it's a taxi.
7: Yeah, taxi. Yeah, the Sawa taxi.
6: Taxi. The vehicle were passengers full or partially full.
7: It had one in the front seat and a whole guy in the second seat on the right hand door.
6: And the person
7: was the man now in the car.
6: Okay, and he came into the back seat, and
7: yeah,
6: and someone walked up to him, and
7: like three shots.
6: And where were you at that time? You were in the back
7: seat. In the back seat opposite. I and some other passengers.
6: What a
3: sir, you need to give the Lord some extra thanks this evening. No, whatever. You are highly blessed to be alive at this point in time. You were spared because
6: what about the
3: bullet could have ricocheted. You could have been picked up a stray.
7: Yes.
6: What about the other passengers?
7: Well, the other passengers were good.
6: And what happened next?
7: I can't go to the other side, but I could have gone through and through.
3: Yeah.
6: Boy, that could have been a different conversation we have in Voyage.
7: Yeah.
6: Any police, any protective arm was around? Anybody responded?
7: Nope, it was not around.
6: So what occurred next? After this situation, what happened?
7: We left.
6: When I say we left, you all came out of the vehicle or the driver drove?
7: No. We wasn't in the car. We was in the opposite.
6: Oh.
3: Opposite facing on the other side. So you were in the other taxi stand?
7: Yes, on the wrong road taxi.
3: The wrong road taxi stand, the short drop stand.
6: I was of the opinion that you were in the particular vehicle.
3: No. The sour stand is this side and that side.
7: All of those time is going around. My heart would have stopped.
6: Yeah, boy.
7: And they're saying that crime going down.
6: We're not SOE, and like nobody care about this.
7: Nobody.
6: No respect.
7: It's so simple. Let's you do this thing.
6: You were able to identify him, or he looks like...
7: No, he put on a bandana. This is just simple. It is not like this is not a chicken you want to kill or something.
3: Nobody has respect for human life anymore, bro.
7: Man.
3: Like, nobody has no respect for human life anymore.
7: No, none.
6: I can understand the mental.
7: None.
6: I can understand the that experience.
3: This is a very traumatic experience.
7: I am going home in the house and that is it for the day.
3: Sir, I will highly advise you to go seek some counseling, please.
6: Hey, boy. Brother, thank God for life and...
7: For that.
6: So, can you... You said nothing happened with no other passenger. It's just...
7: No, nothing happened with no other passenger. Nothing. What we did, it looked like a woman was in the back. It's a big matter to talk, but we wasn't sure.
6: And what happened? What, they came out of the vehicle right after, or they drove off? What happened after the shot?
7: No, the taxi driver drove off. Apparently, he went straight to the police station.
6: Well, someone actually said something along those lines a while ago in terms of a WhatsApp, but you just confirming it there. Brother,
7: yeah.
6: Thank God for life. It could have been worse, and we are really in a bad state here in TNT. And
7: yes, we are.
6: I hope the powers that be could really understand the situation. I don't know, this SOE, I mean, it's a tool, but it seemed to be not effective enough because these guys have no fear. They're just doing things broad.
7: No, they don't.
6: Look at the time on the day you walk up, you say, and the heart.
7: And school kids and all kind of things out
6: in the heart of the city.
3: That is peak traveling time.
6: I'm talking about in the bush, in the night, you know, this is daylight, and this is not nice.
7: Total madness. And any problem with it? They have been torn in parliament. All the government leaders, opposition. I don't care. All of them have been torn. Nobody doing anything.
6: I hear about TNT.
7: It is just
6: sad. I hear about who in TNT. I hear about this. I hear about that. Shit, tit for tat.
7: And when,
6: you really yes, see the day for you.
7: When,
3: yes, sir.
7: When your father took the music, play one song. You remember playing a song?
3: Go ahead.
7: Kicks in all the time. Huh.
6: Yeah.
7: You know that song?
3: Say that again.
6: Kicks in Parliament.
7: Kicks in all the time in Parliament. The kicks in.
6: Parliament kicks in. All right, bro. Well, thank you very much for that information. And let's try and settle your mind and go home and hug up the family and thank God for life. And, you know.
3: I'll play a song for you in a little bit.
6: All right, bro. Thanks.
7: Yeah.
6: We.

0: like an, it's song and so like a, I just don't believe this, you know. We're in a good place, you know. Trinidad and Tobago, we're going on a slippery slope. We need to fix this thing one way or the other. I don't know what we can do, but we need to do something. This is not real. This is not our sweet Trinbago, the land of milk and honey.
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3: A show with headline news on CNC3 and the TBC Radio Network. In local developments, TNTech says it is seeking legal advice over the existence of a controversial protected list of customers shielded from the normal disconnection process for unpaid electricity bills. But breaking its silence on this contentious matter, TNTech admitted there is no documented policy, procedure, or record explaining how certain individuals and private companies came to be included on the list. And while the Public Utilities Minister claims that no one from the government is on the list, Opposition Chief Whip Marvin Gonzalez believes the utility company is now playing politics. Commenting briefly on the matter, OWTU President General Ansel Roger said workers were told not to disconnect certain individuals.
4: Because under the PNM again, the workers, TNTech workers, were instructed not to disconnect certain major businesses. Yeah, that's a fact. They were instructed to immediately respond to any outages at the expense of leaving other communities without lights.
3: Commissioner of Police Alistair Gavaro celebrates his first anniversary as head of the Trinidad and Tobago Police Service, speaking at an award ceremony celebrating national security officials who contributed to reduce road deaths. The commissioner stressed the importance of partnering with the public in fighting crime. On June 15th last year, Parliament approved Gavaro's promotion to police commissioner. The Police Service Commission gave the top cop a 12-month probation period. At the end of it, one successful, his promotion will be confirmed, and he would be confirmed as the top cop until his retirement in the next 10 years. Gavaro informed those gathered at the award ceremony of his celebration, and when asked by CNC3 News for his reflection over the past 12 months, he said he was leaving his best moments up to the public.
5: So this is your first year anniversary. I know you said you're not going to rate yourself, but

0: after a private jet crashed onto a motorway in Texas on Tuesday. Authorities say the aircraft was traveling from Los Cabos, Mexico to Austin, Texas, when it reported major mechanical problems before going down near an international airport. Bystanders and first responders rushed to the scene and helped rescue passengers trapped inside the aircraft. A vehicle was also struck during the crash, but no details on injuries have been released. This has been Headline News. Stay tuned for comprehensive coverage of these stories in our major newscast at 7 p.m. on CNC3 and across all digital platforms.
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evening, TNT. We are rolling into the final hour of the intersection on Vibe, City 105 FM. I'm your host, Sensational Sammy, alongside my DJ on a Wednesday, DJ Dwayne, TNT's most versatile DJ, throwing down some big hits right here on the Nation Station. All right, we're here with you until 7. Hope you guys are perhaps home or not too far from

0: irriteret, at, you know, educated, you know, mentor. All the dads out there, happy, happy. The good dads, I see you taking care of your responsibilities. Happy Father's Day to you from all of us here on The Vibe. All right, and got some good listening store for you this Father's Day. 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All right, it's happening tomorrow, Thursday the 18th, the night before the holiday. 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Remember When, where the memories come alive. Remember, it's a charitable, you know, they support charity, and it's a fundraiser tomorrow. So, you know, come on, God looking at you. Come out and support the 94 the holiday. We usually have karaoke Thursday, but no. We're making a way for the Malabar RSC family to have their lovely fundraiser, and of course, full support for the Malabar RSC men's ministry. We outside. Okay, 17 minutes after the hour of 7, we are moving, and got six. Some more info to share with you. Huh?
1: After 6.
0: Oh, 6, was it?
1: 7.
0: 7? Oh, there to go. 17 minutes after the hour of 6. No, I said 6. I said 7. All right, okay, sometimes I say the wrong things. Well, most times. Nice vibes, nice energy. Let me go.
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1: Hey, folks, thanks for your patience. We'll be taking off very shortly. You should be wheels up in about 40 minutes. And due to a bumpy ride, snacks and beverage service has been suspended. AC has given us some trouble. Sorry, folks. And Wi-Fi is out. And so is the entertainment. Yeah, I'm sorry about the smell, folks. We are aware.
2: I know.
1: Just one more quick note. We are going to have to deplane.
3: Come on!
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We outside. 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

0: That's been a while. Now you know why he is referred to as TNT's most versatile DJ. DJ Dwayne on the ones and twos. Smoothing all things on this lovely Wednesday evening. In a mood, brother. Everything okay with you? Yes. Sounding ready for the graduation. You know, the time of the graduation when you slow it down.
1: I gotta look for Lauren this week, but I don't care if she married. I don't care if she had children.
0: Hey, boy.
1: Name Lauren. I will. Anyway. I can say this now because.
0: You know,
1: that's school crush?
0: School crush back in the day, boy. You know?
1: That's all. Get permission. Look what she named on here first.
0: Yeah.
1: She man and kind of mad.
0: Yeah.
1: She man and mad.
0: Yeah, you know.
1: I got it.
0: I think everyone went through that kind of phase. It was, you know.
1: Infatuated with a certain female.
0: I don't know.
1: Listen, guys, we live in one life.
0: Yeah.
1: We just live in one. Just we live in one life.
0: Yeah,
1: circumstances is breaking. Circumstances is breaking. I am personally happy to live that life we lived before.
0: I mean.
1: I could remember my graduation like it was yesterday. Belmont Boys Secondary. JW is the DJ. JW, Red Alert, and this next fellow who in the school with us was the DJ. Them days was Ambassador Hotel.
0: Okay, yeah.
1: It was Ambassador Hotel. I work like a dog to pull up to do everything for myself for graduation.
0: You want to step out today. You want to make sure that you have one of them. There's a couple of tips.
1: No, I think I went with
0: make sure you're
1: clocks.
0: Clocks. No, the clocks right now is a regular, but when it comes
1: to logs,
0: when it comes to graduation, you want
1: pointy tips.
0: You want to shine it on. You want your tips. You want, what is this? The glaze.
1: Yeah,
0: understand? You're stepping out now. Your parents working hard to put you out at your best.
1: Parents? I carry myself.
0: Put you on the... I mean, in what best they could afford now? Back then,
1: I can remember the food and all. Me eat that night.
0: The finest of the finest, you know. And it's worthwhile. It's worth celebrating, you know.
1: Sami, we reach early. I talk about... All we went to boys' school, small thing. But most of the dates we had from our school days was girls from St. Francis, Bishops, St. Tenery, Providence, St. Martin's. The girls' schools right around. Most of us are kind of popular in school. So.
0: Okay.
1: So I will never, ever, ever, ever forget. JW stopped the music at a certain point in the night, boy. And turn on and say, guys, take a look of everybody next year. And we was like, what do you mean by that, boy? And he tell everybody, we put on the lights for one exact minute. 1 minute. Take a look at everybody around there. At everybody around there at this point in time. And we didn't understand. You know, that's the last time I ever saw everybody like that.
0: Yeah.
1: And every graduation I played in since afterwards, I asked JW permission if I could do it. And he said, yeah, go ahead.
0: That was nice. That was really nice. You know, because, I mean, you're so excited about the moment. You're not looking beyond that time. You're not understanding that that's probably the last time.
1: That was the last time.
0: Everyone moving on to a different destination.
1: Not only that. You know. Some of our classmates died.
0: Well, of course. You know.
1: Yeah.
0: Life. But,
1: that's a very powerful moment. And I'm going to ask, even if it's my turn or whoever turn while you're playing. Everybody to take a selfie with that one person. Your comment or your line mate, or your see that night.
0: Yeah.
1: And post on that.
0: Yeah. That'll be nice.
1: We'll do it.
0: Yeah.
1: Probably like 12 midnight or whatever. Instead of like a toast or something, everybody take a picture with the team you come with.
0: Yeah, it's in line with the with what we are trying to do, so might as well.
1: And I'm not trying to sell the party ever, but at this stage in life and the kind of life that we are faced with and the hardships and the life happens. An event like reunion is a celebration of life, technically, you know.
0: It is. It gives us an opportunity to kind of reconnect. And there's a line within the ad lib there where we say to celebrate the journey of where, you know, where we have been and to where we are now. You see that window there?
1: That chance.
0: Brother, we have evolved. And we lose sense of
1: appreciation.
0: You know, you're so focused on you and your achievements and your goals and your vision. You know,
1: you're not the first time I meet you.
0: You often forget that to live and enjoy life.
1: You know,
0: you're working hard all day.
1: You're not the first time I meet you.
0: You're feeding your family. You're doing what you need to do, which is understood. But there are the time when you have to say, stop and say, you know, let me do this for me. You know, let me celebrate me and cheers to me. You know, where did the first time you met me?
1: First time I met you was at Carnival Tuesday. You were working with Sir Charles on his truck.
0: Well, yeah. That's the guy who brought me out into the radio world. I was more
1: Sir Charles. Sir Charles DJ.
0: I was Sir Charles DJ. Sometimes on the decision close, sometimes on the top.
1: YOLO in front. Look how funny this is, right? Look how funny life is. YOLO in front. And I was in the back three trucks down with third base. Mm-hmm. Third base was the first. I wasn't the first truck I was on, but he was the first person to put me on the road as DJ Dwayne. Mm-hmm. I was part of a DJ team, and he turned around and I come out at our DJ team thing and focus on you. And I like, nobody, we team good. And yeah, hey. From today, use DJ Dwayne. Mm-hmm. Nono.com again. You is DJ Dwayne.
0: Yeah,
1: all right. Part I was rolling in downtown Outlaws at Ishmael and all of them too.
0: Okay.
1: And that morning I meet you, them days was CD days. It was Newmark 88 and...
0: Yeah, boy. And, yeah. Another red pretty machine.
1: The Newmark 88 and the CDN 90. And then there's something I think Sir Charles sent by downtown Outlaws or some headphone. I think either your headphone break or something break. And scratch and up reaching me to reach you, to reach all the truck. Because remember that time when they lined up in the Savannah, it was a little faster then.
0: Yeah. Way back. Hey, Sir Charles, good evening, brother.
1: Them days,
0: Golden child, boy. Them
1: days used to go buy Kong things in Q-Rep to buy the CD cases and the TDK blanks.
0: Your memory real good, brother.
1: I can remember that feel.
0: Hey. All right, folks. Well, we are looking forward to seeing friends and schoolmates and classmates next weekend in the reunion. It's we wanted to pull out the heartstrings. When you see that person, yes, let people fly in. Go on this group chat right now and say, hey, we have a reunion to go. You know, we want to slow it down a bit within the whole excitement, and as Dwayne said, acknowledge the people who you're among, who made it to this, to now. You know what tomorrow holds, but so many people didn't, you know, cross this line, and you need to acknowledge that and cherish that. You know, the people who we have, especially in this time that we're living in.
1: As you get older, things have a different type of value.
0: Yeah, you get wiser. Look at things different, you know. It's no longer necessarily the goal, but the journey, you know. Sometimes you reach your goal and the goal not even good for you. You can't even celebrate because you're sadly on a bed, or you see the people you're moving along with on a day-to-day basis. Like my brother, DJ Dwayne, you know, let's enjoy every moment of it, bro. You know,
1: I am.
0: We're not in it for a long time, but we're here for a good time. You know,
1: yeah. So I can remember the last time I left the country, and this is a personal note. When I was coming back home, when the Uber come to pick me up and my cousin, the transport from the airport to carry us to the airport in Miami to come back home, and I looked at my little cousin, I looked at her husband, I looked at the children, and I hugged them and I kissed them, and they're like, hey. I said, guys, I was going through a small transition or something now.
2: Yeah.
1: And I like, I don't know if this will ever be the last time, but I'll tell all the love, all eh? And they're like, women, I say, life happens at the speed you cannot control. So every moment you have now, let's celebrate.
0: Yeah, there's this saying that people say loosely, live every day as if it's your last. Not me, nah. Let me laugh out loud.
1: Yeah.
0: Let me eat what I'm gonna eat. Let me drink. Let me hug up everybody every day. Let me say I love you. Let me say love in the house. And let me explore everything. You see that last time in this world, we can never get it back.
1: No.
0: So, you know, the takeaway there, ladies and gentlemen, if you can find a way to patch up and, you know, someone you may have a disagreement with, you don't talk to your sister, your brother, your mother, your neighbor, whatever it is, bury that, and let's live and love. You never know when, never know why, you know how. All you know is it's somewhere down there. But as of now, let me just embrace each other and love up each other, you know. 7 minutes away before the hour of 7 o'clock, everybody. Vibe, City 105 FM. We ain't been no kind of sentimental kind of vibe there. The moment with my brother in, but, you know. We got this, bro. We inside. I see Moses and that thing here. Let me hear Moses and say, right? I wonder if he... I mean, Moses! Hey!
3: Sensational Dwayne. Sensational. The karaoke tomorrow night will be transformed at the resto by, yes, you heard right. I am moving with my entourage. Casper, phone card, my manager, Bunny. Yes, you heard right. And guess who I'm working with? My sponsor. Yes, Sergeant Levy, you heard right. Who does that?
1: Moses, sorry to be of breaking bad news, but the resto bar has an event tomorrow night from Malabar RSC. Karaoke is dubbed Daddy Yoki on Sunday.
2: Uh-huh.
1: So we'll kindly ask you to transfer your plans from tomorrow evening into Sunday evening from 2 p.m. We'll have the Daddy Yoki and it'll be a better grounds.
0: Yeah. So the karaoke is on Sunday, in other words, and it land on Father's Day. So we merge the two and call it Daddy Yoki. All right, it's free, just like normal. Bring out everyone Sunday. There's a brunch and karaoke, so from 2 o'clock, of course, the 105 FM team, we broadcasting live. And there's a big line on Sunday, all right, and we roll straight into karaoke. So we outside Sunday, Moses. Come tomorrow, you might see our security. And we'll take it.
1: They never ask you, who does that?
0: So karaoke is on Sunday, everybody. Daddy Oki, we call it, because of Father's Day. We have some specials inside there for the fathers. So Moses, he responded. So let me hear if he understood this.
3: All right, I heard that. So that means I will have to spend a day in the East. So which part are having lunch? Sammy, send my text now. Which part are having lunch?
1: Now you can get out. Food and drink is still available. That is not a problem.
0: For sure, lunch. You'll get your lunch. But tomorrow we'll be rolling with the Malabar RSC Men's Ministry. You know, they're doing their fundraiser. They're raising funds. They do a lot of charitable works. And they're trying to raise funds for that. So we're supporting the Malabar RSC tomorrow. It could come out tomorrow. A little 150, Moses. Come now, man. God looking at you. Woo! You hear this one? Hey.
4: Dwayne, you forgot to send the number for the AC for the 910, man, and for the equalizer for the 910, man.
0: All right, doing that was for you. Let me hear this.
1: Yeah, yeah, see this number.
5: Well said, DJ Dwayne. Well said, DJ Dwayne. And you just continue to stay strong, bro. And Moses, I think I need a new manager, bro. Definitely not Barney. Barney would take every cent from you.
0: I get it. Hey, 5 minutes away before the hour of 7. We got a roll. We have another set of commercial to come your way. So we're going to run those and then wrap it up. As a matter of fact, wrap it up now. Yeah, really good, eh?
1: Yeah, good.
0: Sure. Folks, thanks for being a part of this lovely Wednesday afternoon to the evening time.
1: I didn't want to end the program sulky, but sometimes
0: Listen, you're TNT's most versatile DJ, and you know, we can swing the mood high, low, in between. And if there's a mood, my DJ in, trust me, we got this. We're in this together, brother. For life.
1: Yes.
0: The outside. So, tomorrow is the day before the holiday. Big day. It's Retro Thursday. Look out for the team from 6 a.m. in the morning. Big Daddy George and Ken Simmons, the best morning program in the world. Check them out. Mix Nuts team. They're going to kick off the Retro Thursday. I'll be back in from 4 o'clock before the 7 shift. Do enjoy the rest of your Wednesday evening, everybody. You know my life from the studio. I'm going to fry some fish. The outside. Until the next one, the sensation one is going over. Good night. Take care. And yeah, it's a wrap on this. Let's go.
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